0: get your hands on over 300 grand this Friday on Spin Summer Cash Machine. Give you all the details in literally 2 minutes as we get back to it again. 10 Spin Hits in a row with Tame Impala and the latest track from Gracie Abrams, Hit the Wall, it's on the way. Sit tight.
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2: Hey, it's Shannon here. First up, Love Island kicked off last night and the first impressions were made, cards were laid on the table, and this is who your Islanders chose to couple up with. Samraj and Micah, Lorenzo and Jasmine, Aiden and Ellie, Ope and Angelista, Sean and Lola, and Sam and Robin. Plus, two new bombshells, Yasmin and George, entered the chat and they have a big decision to make. Tune in tonight from 9 for all the drama. Elsewhere, Ariana Grande has released the music video for Hate That I Made You Love Me, starring Justin Long. Kim Kardashian has hard launched Lewis Hamilton on Instagram. And if you didn't know, Dua Lipa and Callum Turner are officially married. Tay Story is happening. Yep, after Cloudy, Taylor Swift billboards popped up around the world. Taylor Swift officially confirmed that she recorded an original song for Toy Story 5 called I Knew It, I Knew You. Disney teased the song was inspired by the character of Jessie and marks a return to Taylor's country roots. Toy Story 5 hits cinemas the 15th of June, but the song drops this Friday, so set your alarms. Elsewhere, Kendall Jenner and Jacob Elordi are taking their romance abroad. The couple posed for a selfie while grabbing dinner in Japan, well, for some. And a source said Kendall and Jacob are still new and casual, but she finds him incredibly hot and smart. I mean, I can't comment on the smart bit, but the hot bit, we can all agree. And finally, Charlie XCX announced her new album, Music Fashion Film, releases the 24th of July. And is it just me, or does this sound like an influencer's Instagram bio? Sabrina Carpenter has requested a restraining order against a man who allegedly repeatedly appeared at her LA home. According to court documents, he attempted to open her front door on the 23rd of May and refused to cooperate with security. Sabrina then claims he returned less than 24 hours after being arrested and came back again the next day. The legal filings include screenshots and footage from her Ring doorbell camera. Moving along, Will Ferrell is currently in early talks to star as the detective in the new live-action Inspector Gadget. Yep, according to the Hollywood Insider, the project is officially moving forward with director Sean Anders attached to the film. And finally, it looks like Justin Bieber has a spark back, hallelujah. Yep, in a now viral clip, Justin is seen joining in to sing happy birthday at a restaurant in LA, and fans took to the comment section to express that the pop star seems happier recently and the moment is a must watch. For more of the hottest trending stories, add spin to your social feeds.
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3: 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It has to go this Friday on Spin's Cash Machine. We are going to keep calling till someone answers the phone, tells us that amount and wins the cash. I want it to be you. I mean, you're up this late. You may as well get in to win. If you haven't done so already, €306,000. That's what you need to remember. And also, if Barry Dunn calls you this Friday, you got to answer within five rings. Give him that prize amount. €306,000. It is all yours. And all you got to do to get in to win is text SPIN to 57557. Or you can enter online via SPIN's website. 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You do all those things. You're in to win €306,000 this Friday. Good luck.

They'd like tickets to see Gracie Abrams at Dublin's Three Arena next April. They're going to be sold out. We've got your chance right now on Spin's Instagram. Here she is. Hit the wall.

0: in Texas. Now, that's a place I'd like to visit if you're like me and have never gone to the States. Well, 2026 could be your year with over 300 grand on Spin's Summer Cash Machine. It's what we guarantee to give away on Friday. Fully charged, we'll give you all those details from 7 a.m. In the meantime, Olivia Rodrigo's next on the new one from Kingfisher as well. Just love it. The sun will never settle. On the way.
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0: just might, and you just might be successful in getting tickets to see these lads at St. Anne's Park Dublin on Friday. If you haven't already got them, that is, it is going to be carnage getting these tickets. Kingfisher, it's their latest track on Spin, The Sun Will Never Settle.
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0: Joachim Tark, kneecap on spin, Irish goodbye. Kind of doing that right now, only I am saying goodbye. But fear not, the hits continue as always with Jazzy and Calvin Harris to come. Noah Kahan in there as well. And reminder, since it is Thursday, tomorrow is the day on Friday. We guarantee to give away over 300 grand on Spin's summer cash machine. So if you haven't gotten in to win yet, fully charged of all the details from 7 a.m. Have a good one.
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3: Hey, it's Shannon here. First up, Love Island kicked off last night and the first impressions were made, cards were laid on the table, and this is who your Islanders chose to couple up with. Samraj and Micah, Lorenzo and Jasmine, Aiden and Ellie, Ope and Angelista, Sean and Lola, and Sam and Robin. Plus, two new bombshells, Yasmin and George, entered the chat and they have a big decision to make. Tune in tonight from 9 for all the drama. Elsewhere, Ariana Grande has released the music video for Hate That I Made You Love Me, starring Justin Long. Kim Kardashian has hard launched Lewis Hamilton on Instagram. And if you didn't know, Dua Lipa and Callum Turner are officially married. Tay Story is happening. Yep, after Cloudy, Taylor Swift billboards popped up around the world. Taylor Swift officially confirmed that she recorded an original song for Toy Story 5 called I Knew It, I Knew You. Disney teased the song was inspired by the character of Jessie and marks a return to Taylor's country roots. Toy Story 5 hit cinemas the 15th of June. Both the song drops this Friday, so set your alarms. Elsewhere, Kendall Jenner and Jacob Elordi are taking their romance abroad. The couple posed for a selfie while grabbing dinner in Japan. Well, for some. And a source said Kendall and Jacob are still new and casual, but she finds him incredibly hot and smart. I mean, I can't comment on the smart bit, but the hot bit, we can all agree. And finally, Charlie XCX announced her new album, Music, Fashion, Film, releases the 24th of July. And is it just me, or does this sound like an influencer's Instagram bio? Sabrina Carpenter has requested a restraining order against a man who allegedly repeatedly appeared at her LA home. According to court documents, he attempted to open her front door on the 23rd of May and refused to cooperate with security. Sabrina then claims he returned less than 24 hours after being arrested and came back again the next day. The legal filings include screenshots and footage from her Ring doorbell camera. Moving along, Will Ferrell is currently in early talks to star as the detective in the new live-action Inspector Gadget. Yep, according to The Hollywood Insider, the project is officially moving forward with director Sean Anders attached to the film. And finally, it looks like Justin Bieber has a spark back. Hallelujah. Yep, in a now viral clip, Justin is seen joining in to sing happy birthday at a restaurant in LA, and fans took to the comments section to express that the pop star seems happier recently and the moment is a must watch. For more of the hottest trending stories, add Spin to your social feeds.
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2: Hey, it's Shannon here. First up, Love Island kicked off last night and the first impressions were made, cards were laid on the table, and this is who your Islanders chose to couple up with. Samraj and Micah, Lorenzo and Jasmine, Aiden and Ellie, Ope and Angelista, Sean and Lola, and Sam and Robin. Plus, two new bombshells, Yasmin and George, entered the chat and they have a big decision to make. Tune in tonight from 9 for all the drama. Elsewhere, Ariana Grande has released the music video for Hate That I Made You Love Me, starring Justin Long. Kim Kardashian has hard launched Lewis Hamilton on Instagram. And if you didn't know, Dua Lipa and Callum Turner are officially married. Tay Story is happening. Yep, after Cloudy, Taylor Swift billboards popped up around the world. Taylor Swift officially confirmed that she recorded an original song for Toy Story 5 called I Knew It, I Knew You. Disney teased the song was inspired by the character of Jessie and marks a return to Taylor's country roots. Toy Story 5 hit cinemas the 15th of June, but the song drops this Friday, so set your alarms. Elsewhere, Kendall Jenner and Jacob Elordi are taking their romance abroad. The couple posed for a selfie while grabbing dinner in Japan, well, for some. And a source said Kendall and Jacob are still new and casual, but she finds him incredibly hot and smart. I mean, I can't comment on the smart bit, but the hot bit, we can all agree. And finally, Charlie XCX announced her new album, Music, Fashion, Film, releases the 24th of July. And is it just me, or does this sound like an influencer's Instagram bio? Sabrina Carpenter has requested a restraining order against a man who allegedly repeatedly appeared at her LA home. According to court documents, he attempted to open her front door on the 23rd of May and refused to cooperate with security. Sabrina then claims he returned less than 24 hours after being arrested and came back again the next day. The legal filings include screenshots and footage from her Ring doorbell camera. Moving along, Will Ferrell is currently in early talks to star as the detective in the new live-action Inspector Gadget. Yep, according to The Hollywood Insider, the project is officially moving forward with director Sean Anders attached to the film. And finally, it looks like Justin Bieber has a spark back, hallelujah. Yep, in a now viral clip, Justin is seen joining in to sing happy birthday at a restaurant in LA, and fans took to the comments section to express that the pop star seems happier recently and the moment is a must watch. For more of the hottest trending stories, add spin to your social feeds.
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4: Hey, it's Shannon here. First up, Love Island kicked off last night and the first impressions were made, cards were laid on the table, and this is who your Islanders chose to couple up with. Samraj and Micah, Lorenzo and Jasmine, Aiden and Ellie, Ope and Angelista, Sean and Lola, and Sam and Robin. Plus, two new bombshells, Yasmin and George, entered the chat and they have a big decision to make. Tune in tonight from 9 for all the drama. Elsewhere, Ariana Grande has released the music video for Hate That I Made You Love Me, starring Justin Long. Kim Kardashian has hard launched Lewis Hamilton on Instagram. And if you didn't know, Dua Lipa and Callum Turner are officially married. Tay Story is happening. Yep, after Cloudy, Taylor Swift billboards popped up around the world. Taylor Swift officially confirmed that she recorded an original song for Toy Story 5 called I Knew It, I Knew You. Disney teased the song was inspired by the character of Jessie and marks a return to Taylor's country roots. Toy Story 5 hits cinemas the 15th of June, but the song drops this Friday, so set your alarms. Elsewhere, Kendall Jenner and Jacob Elordi are taking their romance abroad. The couple posed for a selfie while grabbing dinner in Japan, well, for some. And a source said Kendall and Jacob are still new and casual, but she finds him incredibly hot and smart. I mean, I can't comment on the smart bit, but the hot bit, we can all agree. And finally, Charlie XCX announced her new album, Music, Fashion, Film, releases the 24th of July. And is it just me, or does this sound like an influencer's Instagram bio? Sabrina Carpenter has requested a restraining order against a man who allegedly repeatedly appeared at her LA home. According to court documents, he attempted to open her front door on the 23rd of May and refused to cooperate with security. Sabrina then claims he returned less than 24 hours after being arrested and came back again the next day. The legal filings include screenshots and footage from her Ring doorbell camera. Moving along, Will Ferrell is currently in early talks to star as the detective in the new live-action Inspector Gadget. Yep, according to The Hollywood Insider, the project is officially moving forward with director Sean Anders attached to the film. And finally, it looks like Justin Bieber has a spark back. Hallelujah. Yep, in a now viral clip, Justin is seen joining in to sing happy birthday at a restaurant in LA, and fans took to the comments section to express that the pop star seems happier recently and the moment is a must watch. For more of the hottest trending stories, add Spin to your social feeds.

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2: Hey, it's Shannon here. First up, Love Island kicked off last night and the first impressions were made, cards were laid on the table, and this is who your Islanders chose to couple up with. Samraj and Micah, Lorenzo and Jasmine, Aiden and Ellie, Ope and Angelista, Sean and Lola, and Sam and Robin. Plus, two new bombshells, Yasmin and George, entered the chat and they have a big decision to make. Tune in tonight from 9 for all the drama. Elsewhere, Ariana Grande has released the music video for Hate That I Made You Love Me, starring Justin Long. Kim Kardashian has hard launched Lewis Hamilton on Instagram. And if you didn't know, Dua Lipa and Callum Turner are officially married. Tay Story is happening. Yep, after Cloudy, Taylor Swift billboards popped up around the world. Taylor Swift officially confirmed that she recorded an original song for Toy Story 5 called I Knew It, I Knew You. Disney teased the song was inspired by the character of Jessie and marks a return to Taylor's country roots. Toy Story 5 hit cinemas the 15th of June, but the song drops this Friday, so set your alarms. Elsewhere, Kendall Jenner and Jacob Elordi are taking their romance abroad. The couple posed for a selfie while grabbing dinner in Japan, well, for some. And a source said Kendall and Jacob are still new and casual, but she finds him incredibly hot and smart. I mean, I can't comment on the smart bit, but the hot bit, we can all agree. And finally, Charlie XCX announced her new album, Music, Fashion, Film, releases the 24th of July. And is it just me, or does this sound like an influencer's Instagram bio? Sabrina Carpenter has requested a restraining order against a man who allegedly repeatedly appeared at her LA home. According to court documents, he attempted to open her front door on the 23rd of May and refused to cooperate with security. Sabrina then claims he returned less than 24 hours after being arrested and came back again the next day. The legal filings include screenshots and footage from her Ring doorbell camera. Moving along, Will Ferrell is currently in early talks to star as the detective in the new live-action Inspector Gadget. Yep, according to The Hollywood Insider, the project is officially moving forward with director Sean Anders attached to the film. And finally, it looks like Justin Bieber has a spark back. Hallelujah. Yep, in a now viral clip, Justin is seen joining in to sing happy birthday at a restaurant in LA, and fans took to the comments section to express that the pop star seems happier recently and the moment is a must watch. For more of the hottest trending stories, add spin to your social feeds.

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0: Here's what you need to know.
7: I'm Alex, here's what's happening. There are claims young people are being left to figure out artificial intelligence without the right support.
8: Where they couldn't find the support they needed, sometimes they were turning to these AI chatbots and companions. And the young people we were talking to were really concerned about this and they want to see more support for these young people.
7: Reuben Murray works for the National Youth Council, speaking there on a new report calling for an AI education campaign aimed at young people and the adults in their lives. Spotting misinformation and understanding how their personal data is being used are just some of the topics that could be on it. It's day two of Leaving Cert 2026, so best of luck with that again today. Emma from our newsrooms here, looking at today's timetable.
9: And it's engineering first thing at 9:30. That lasts until 12. Then English Paper 2 starts at 2 p.m. and lasts until 5:20.
7: And don't forget about the junior certs.
9: Yeah, they're sitting Irish until 11:30, and from 1:30 to 3:30, it's geography.
7: Thanks, Emma. Gardaí, you're still questioning a suspect about the death of Quayam Balogun on Clarendon Street in Dublin. The 21-year-old died after being stabbed during an assault which began on Grafton Street in the early hours of Bank Holiday Monday morning. There are calls for a ban on sulkies using public roads. That's a two-wheeled cart pulled by a horse and it's used to race often in public places. Conor Dowling works at the NSPCA.
10: They're designed for speed. They're designed for manoeuvrability. They're not designed for the driver to be able to see around them, to be aware of what's around them, and they're just not safe on the public road.
7: More than 8,000 people have backed that campaign. Israel and Lebanon have reportedly agreed to a ceasefire. That's after Donald Trump expressed his frustration with Benjamin Netanyahu over the operation there.
11: I wouldn't say angry. I was a little bit perturbed at his constantly fighting with Lebanon. You know, at some point I said, maybe we got to stop this.
7: That's him on Pod Force One. U.S. actor Shia LaBeouf has pleaded guilty to battery charges after punching people outside a bar in New Orleans in February. Transformer stars in order to attend an alcohol treatment program. And Molly Mae Hague and Tommy Fury have welcomed their second baby. Yesterday, their social media post read, and then there were four, accompanied by a black and white photo of the family with the latest addition.
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7: It's women's semi-final days at the French Open at Roland Garros. Ukraine's Marta Kostyuk and 8-seed Mira Andreeva are first up on the clay from 3 o'clock, while Diana Schneider, who knocked out top seed Arina Sabalenka yesterday, goes up against Polish qualifier Maba Kwalinska. Former top 10 Matteo Berrettini had to retire injured from his quarterfinal against fellow Italian Matteo Arnaldi last night. The match ended in a walkover with Arnaldi leading 7-5, 5-2. Northern Ireland are in action this evening in an international friendly against Guinea. They'll travel to Cadiz in Spain for the first of two friendlies this international window at 5 p.m. And last night, the Netherlands were stunned in their World Cup warm-up game at home to Algeria. The visitors ran out 1-0 winners in Rotterdam. Download the Goal app now, your new home for Off the Ball.
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17: With AirNav Ireland. Clear skies ahead. That's the forecast. Find your career at airnav.ie.
7: Rain incoming this morning.
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18: Wanna wake up?
15: Good morning. Happy Thursday, everybody. Welcome to the show.
18: Woo, we're flying through the week, aren't we?
15: The weeks are honestly slipping away from us. It's actually insane.
18: You think that too?
15: It's scary. Yeah,
18: I know.
15: We're in June, like, we're half the year is gone.
18: I know. I was only lying in bed last night thinking the exact same thing. I was like, how are we here already?
15: Honestly, I think it's been the quickest 6 months I've ever experienced.
18: And like, I've done loads, but I actually think I've done nothing. Do you know that kind of a way?
15: I know.
18: Like, loads has happened, but it feels like nothing's happened. It just went like that.
15: It's gone so quick. But anyway, lads, we're here. And I suppose we're in the thick of the leaving cert and people are on their holidays now. So we're going to miss you for the summer.
18: They're not gone yet.
15: We don't like this time of year. We miss you.
18: Guys, we have loads to get through, all right? We've got 5-4-3-2-1. It's a game that we play every morning at about 8:05 where you can win 1,000 euro. If you're listening bright and early, maybe you want to get in there before everybody else. Send us a text. And who knows, you could be playing with us in 1 hour's time and winning 1,000 euro.
15: And there is a loser prize. Shania Twain tickets. How do you fancy heading along to see... Da, da, da, da, da, da, da. Let's go, girl.
18: Shania Twain, hello. That's
15: not
18: good.
15: Not a bad loser prize.
18: No, sometimes I'm like, I would happily lose on this game.
15: Yeah, to just throw myself in the draw for that.
18: Yeah.
15: Come on, anyone who comes on and plays in the draw for that, lads.
18: Fab. All right, look, let's kick things off. Olivia Dean, it's Man I Need. It's spin.

0: I go Khalid and Griffin. It's called Save My Love on Spin. It's 11 minutes past 7.
1: We'd love to start the show with some good news. Some baby news.
0: Go on.
1: Literally, I'd say everyone and their granny was announcing their baby yesterday. I don't know if you've seen this, but the big one was Molly Mae. Molly Mae has finally had her little bambino.
0: So I did actually see this, but did she have a boy or a girl or what?
1: The picture's in black and white, so we've no idea what it is. We've no idea of a name. I think she was like, now a family of four kind of was her title, because herself, Tommy, Bambi and the new baby were in the picture in the hospital bed. Really cute picture. People are cute out it. People are asking AI to add colour to it and like restore the picture.
0: Oh my god,
1: they're lethal. So I've seen the picture like in colour because people are like doctoring it to see could they bring it back to normal.
0: Wow, that is so weird, creepy and weird. And what do you
1: people
0: like
1: are so weird.
0: But I wonder, does AI actually know, like, or is it just adding any old colour just to kind of see, you know what I mean?
1: I don't know, I've no idea. But anyway, for a long time people are predicting like, will she have such a unique and different name because of Bambi? I do think she will, and I have a feeling, because I feel like for the last few weeks and months she's been like showing the nursery and what she's done there, and you know there were signs of what Bambi is going to be called. But there's lots of clouds and like lightning bolts and weathery emojis when she shows the baby's room.
0: Okay.
1: So
0: oh, really?
1: I'm just wondering, like, is a cloud? Would you call your child Cloud?
0: I could see her calling her child Cloud. I could actually see that's a good name. So what about Rain? Rain is a real name.
1: Yeah.
0: Not that it's a real name, but you know what I mean?
1: Yeah.
0: I know some people are called Rain.
1: Yeah, but R-E-I-G-N, yeah. I think, yeah. Great shout. See, she's got, they're, those emojis now are happening, you know what I mean?
0: Cloud, Rain. Or then I was thinking, you know the previous child is called Bambi. Is there any sort of movie on Disney that's relating to clouds or rain or anything like that that could relate it back to a character? Like, I can't think of any at this moment in time. What could it be, something to do with like Up? You know the movie Up? Then they go up into the clouds. Is
1: there's
0: there a character
1: a little boy in
0: Up?
1: That, but I couldn't tell you what his name is.
0: You know, is there something like that? Is that the clue? Like, am I reading too much into it?
1: I presume, watch this space, she is probably going to announce it. So congratulations to her. Who else did I see? Laura Whitmore had her baby. And Rachel Blackmore had her baby, closer to home.
0: Sorry, they've all had babies.
1: They've all had babies. And they all put up yesterday, which is mad.
0: Wow.
1: So congratulations to them all.
0: That's
1: sorry,
0: mad.
1: Rachel Blackmore had a little boy and called a boy. How cute.
0: That is very cute.
1: Yeah.
0: That is very cute. And do we know what
1: couldn't
0: Laura...
1: couldn't tell you what Laura had or what she called it, no.
0: Sorry, the funny thing there is that you've had like two connections to Love Island. You had Laura Whitmore, who had a baby, and then you had Molly Mae, who had a baby. Both appeared in Love Island, one as a host and one as a contestant.
1: So cute. So congratulations to them all. Keep an eye out for Molly Baby. Molly Mae's baby's name.
0: Oh, well, congratulations. That's so cute. All right, here's Nika. Irish goodbye. It's Spin.

0: Calvin Harris and Jazzy at Satisfy on Spin 721, guys. Happy Thursday.
1: Right, big news. I know I've been shouting about this for a couple of weeks now, but I've a feeling. Remember recently, we mentioned Katie Taylor's big day out in Croke Park, and I think it was the 5th of September. It was a date in September I mentioned.
0: Yeah, it definitely was, yeah.
1: Well, Friday is the day we're going to get confirmation of basically it happening, right?
0: What?
1: Our promoter, Eddie Hearn, has it up. He has, it's time, major announcement, Friday, Croke Park at 2 p.m. Now, this is for media only.
0: So this is, what you're reading now is the announcement of the announcement.
1: Correct, let's say the teaser. And he just has no words, see you Friday, and an Irish flag. So I think Katie's actually going to get her farewell at Croke Park.
0: Wow, that's huge, isn't it?
1: Massive. I just hope now, like, look, come here, it's 80,000 seats. I just hope people actually do show up for her now when it does happen, you know what I mean?
0: Oh, I'd say so. I would imagine they will. And I would say you'll have people internationally even coming to see this, right?
1: I hope you would. 4 days ago, she had up herself on her own Instagram, her standing in Croke Park, and she said, before the noise, there is belief.
0: Sorry, this is wild to me. Like, so it's like, it's sort of been whispers and rumours, right? But they're really not holding back here with the clues, are they?
1: No.
0: It's obvious that this is what's coming, right?
1: It's obvious that it's coming, but it's like, what's coming, you know? Is it her alone, or are they putting loads of fights underneath her on the night and making it a big spectacle? Like, I don't know what's going to happen. Or
0: when you say her alone, what could that be? What do you mean?
1: Like, there's going to be undercards, like loads of other boxing matches on before her, but she'll be the main fight.
0: Okay.
1: But that's fine. People might want to go and see others. You know, it'll be worth your money then if you see a few.
0: Yeah, and it will be a fight, yeah?
1: It will be a fight, but we've no clue who she's going to fight. Will that all be announced on Friday? 2 o'clock Friday, I'm very excited.
0: How do they make that decision? Like, I mean, I know I'm asking you the questions here.
1: Do they make the decision who she fights?
0: Yeah.
1: I suppose you'd have a look around and see, like, she's fought other people before, will she fight them again? You know, I just don't know.
0: Could it be like a rebattle?
1: It could be, but there's other people out there, but, like, part of me freaks out, you know. I'm delighted she's getting her ending in Croke Park, but I'm like, you want her to win.
0: Well, I was going to say, want to say that, thank God you did. I did think that. I'm like,
1: imagine all of this and you pick a fighter that could actually fight her, like, you know what I mean?
0: Yeah, but I suppose, listen, she needs to pick somebody that's her match, right?
1: Yeah, well able, yeah.
0: You're not gonna, if you pick somebody that you know you're going to beat, then
1: I know.
0: Everybody
1: no, you'd
0: be
1: want
0: saying,
1: an
0: knew,
1: easy
0: yeah,
1: fight.
0: Yeah, yeah, yeah. Wow, well, we'll wait and see what happens. So Friday, that's tomorrow.
1: Tomorrow at 2 o'clock. The media will all be in Croke Park. I presume they'll all be tweeting and going live immediately with the news. So we'll watch this space.
0: That'll be one of the biggest stories of the weekend.
1: Massive.
0: Okay.
1: I'm delighted for her. Like, she deserves it.
0: Yeah, but like you say now, I'm sorry, but if you are making this big hullabaloo about Croke Park, oh, the pressure is on. But maybe they thrive in that pressure.
1: I'd say she would. Like, it's a big thing for her, and I'd say she'd be happy to bow out then, you know what I mean?
0: Yeah. Oh, well, good luck to her. I hope the news
1: know.
0: Is what everybody wants tomorrow. Imagine if she was like, I'm releasing a Netflix documentary.
1: Like, I'm going to be playing in the All-Ireland final this year. Croke Park.
0: I'm supporting Bon Jovi. Like, what?
1: I'll be the halftime show in the All-Ireland.
0: All right, watch this space, guys, tomorrow at 2. Here's Taylor Swift, Elizabeth Taylor, Spin Southwest.

0: Okay,
1: all right,
0: guys.
1: Lads, we have a lovely prize.
0: Who wants to go to Wexford?
1: Yeah, Centenary Home and Garden Right sponsor Throwback Track and have a great prize for you at the end of this month. 2-night midweek break for 2 adults and 2 kids. Where at?
0: At the Riverside Park Hotel. This is in Enniscorthy, County Wexford. It includes accommodation in a spacious family room. Love this. Breakfast each morning. A welcome treat for the kids.
1: Class. Imagine them seeing that. That's exciting.
0: And plus, listen to this. Plus, a family pass to one of 6 local attractions. Because you're well looked after here. This is amazing.
1: Absolutely unbelievable. And it's really simple how you get your hands on this. All you have to do is vote for Ed or Valerie for the next few weeks of Throwback Track. And at the end of the month, we'll pick a winner who's been loving Throwback Track.
0: Okay, so I've gone for a bit of a dance tune this morning. I really like this song. I think it's just so calming, even though it's a dance tune. It's very sort of like lullaby kind of vibes. Just puts me in a right state of trance.
1: I don't know what you'd call mine, to be honest. It's a bit of pop, a bit of rock, I feel.
0: Yeah, I'd say so. Pop rock.
1: That's what the band kind of are. Walk the Moon. It's who I've chosen. Everyone's going to be like, who? But you'll know the song the minute it's played.
0: Pure one-hit wonder here now.
1: Yeah, I know.
0: Isn't it?
1: I mean, like, where are they?
0: Not a clue. Up in the moon, that's it. They're still walking.
1: Don't know who they are.
0: Guys, which one of these do you want to hear? Let's hear them.

0: Faded. If you want to hear it in full today, just drop me a text. Ed. That's it, guys. 087-710-203. That's the number that you need.
1: Now, do you know the song? Of course you do. It's called Shut Up and Dance by Walk the Moon. Weird song choice for Valerie this morning. I don't think I've ever picked anything like it. Text Valerie to 087-710-203 if you would like it, though. Maybe this is the vibe they want. I'm testing something new, you know.
0: You are. I would say two very different vibes, but actually both decent songs. So, I don't know where this is going to go.
1: I don't know where they'll vote either. Interesting. Yeah.
0: Who are you feeling?
2: Okay, let's go.
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21: I'm Alex. Here's what's happening. There are claims young people are being left to figure out artificial intelligence without the right support.
22: Where they couldn't find the support they needed, sometimes they were turning to these AI chatbots and companions. And the young people we were talking to were really concerned about this and they want to see more support for these young people.
21: Reuben Murray works for the National Youth Council, speaking there on a new report calling for an AI education campaign aimed at young people and the adults in their lives. Spotting misinformation and understanding how their personal data is being used are just some of the topics that could be on it. It's day two of Leaving Cert 2026, so best of luck with that again today. Emma from our newsrooms here, looking at today's timetable.
23: And it's engineering first thing at 9:30. That lasts until 12. Then English Paper 2 starts at 2 p.m. and lasts until 5:20.
21: And don't forget about the junior certs.
23: Yeah, they're sitting Irish until 11:30, and from 1:30 to 3:30, it's geography.
21: Thanks, Emma. Gardaí, you're still questioning a suspect about the death of Quayam Balogun on Clarendon Street in Dublin. The 21-year-old died after being stabbed during an assault which began on Grafton Street in the early hours of Bank Holiday Monday morning. There are calls for a ban on sulkies using public roads. That's a two-wheeled cart pulled by a horse and it's used to race often in public places. Conor Dowling works at the NSPCA.
24: They're designed for speed. They're designed for manoeuvrability. They're not designed for the driver to be able to see around them, to be aware of what's around them, and they're just not safe on the public road.
21: More than 8,000 people have backed that campaign. Israel and Lebanon have reportedly agreed to a ceasefire. That's after Donald Trump expressed his frustration with Benjamin Netanyahu over the operation there.
25: I wouldn't say angry. I was a little bit perturbed at his constantly fighting with Lebanon. You know, at some point they said, maybe we gotta stop this.
21: That's him on Pod Force One. US actor Shia LaBeouf has pleaded guilty to battery charges after punching people outside a bar in New Orleans in February. Transformer stars in order to attend an alcohol treatment program. And Molly Mae Hague and Tommy Fury have welcomed their second baby. Yesterday their social media post read, "And then there were four," accompanied by a black and white photo of the family with the latest addition.
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21: It's women's semi-final days at the French Open at Roland Garros. Ukraine's Marta Kostyuk and 8-seed Mira Andreeva are first up on the clay from 3 o'clock, while Diana Schneider, who knocked out top seed Arina Sabalenka yesterday, goes up against Polish qualifier Maba Kwalinska. Former top 10 Matteo Berrettini had to retire injured from his quarterfinal against fellow Italian Matteo Arnaldi last night. The match ended in a walkover with Arnaldi leading 7-5, 5-2. Northern Ireland are in action this evening in an international friendly against Guinea. They'll travel to Cadiz in Spain for the first of two friendlies this international window at 5 p.m. And last night the Netherlands were stunned in their World Cup warm-up game at home to Algeria. The visitors ran out 1-0 winners in Rotterdam. Download the Golit app now, your new home for Off the Ball.
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0: to game for.
1: All right, two songs battling out this morning. I had a one hit wonder, Walk the Moon, Shut Up and Dance.
2: I went for a bit of Alan Walker and Faded. You know what? Good tune.
1: Yeah, I do like Alan Walker's vibes, but there can only be one winner, lads. Who is it?
3: Today's throwback track champion is Valerie.
1: Where do I go from here now? Like,
2: what do you mean? Home.

0: Tuner Chicken Dinner.
1: What a tune all the same.
0: Good song. But what I meant by where do I go from here now is like my song choice that was one hit wonder. So I'd go for a few one hit wonders for a few days.
1: Or that poppy rocky sort of sound.
0: Yeah.
1: Maybe like Fireflies. I know that's a bit slow, but that's a one hit wonder.
0: Okay.
1: Why am I giving you suggestions actually?
0: Write that down.
1: No, don't. I take it back.
0: How do you fancy winning €1,000 by playing 5 for a 3 to 1? Yesterday we nearly had another winner.
1: Oh, we got so close.
0: Actually, for the last 2 days, they've got to 2.
1: Question 2, yeah. Yeah. We were one question away from a grand, lads.
0: Like, it's so funny because it doesn't happen for ages, but then you could be dishing out the money then for weeks.
1: But that's what happens, don't they say? It's like waiting for a bus.
0: Yeah, and then all come together. So get texting 5 for 3 to 1 right now to 087-7102-103 if you fancy it.
1: Yeah.
0: We'd love you to play.
1: €1,000 on the line. And also, guys, for those of you that play and if you lose, we have a loser prize of tickets to Shania Twain in Limerick up for grabs. So if you just want Shania Twain tickets, just text 5 for 3 to 1 right now.
0: Class. So if you want the tickets alone, I'd come on and play. Because you were one of 4 chances actually. Sure, we're off Monday.
1: Yeah, oh my god, your chances are even higher again.
0: Definitely play, lads.
1: Literally handing these away. All right, good luck to you. Here's Khaki Kid and Rude. This is Spin Southwest, guys. It's 7:47.

0: Lawrence Road and hanging out to dry on Spin. On the way, 5 for 3, 2, 1. 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
18: Morning. In Limerick, Dublin Road westbound has a queue between the Parkway roundabout and St Patrick's Road. Shroud Seamus O'Canadia has an inbound delay approaching Lough Quay, and the N21 westbound is slow between Murphy's Cross and Adair.
17: Here's what you need to know.
18: I'm Alex, here's what's happening. There are claims young people are being left to figure out artificial intelligence without the right support.
19: Where they couldn't find the support they needed, sometimes they were turning to these AI chatbots and companions. And the young people we were talking to were really concerned about this, and they want to see more support for these young people.
18: Reuben Murray works for the National Youth Council, speaking there in a report calling for an AI education campaign aimed at young people and the adults in their lives. Spotting misinformation and understanding how their personal data is being used are just some of the topics that could be on it. It's day two of Leaving Cert 2026, so best of luck again today. Emma from our newsrooms here looking at today's timetable.
20: And it's engineering first thing at 9:30. That lasts until 12. Then English Paper 2 starts at 2 p.m. and lasts until 5:20.
18: And don't forget about the junior certs.
20: Yeah, they're sitting Irish until 11:30, and from 1:30 to 3:30, it's geography.
18: Thanks, Emma. There are calls for a ban on sulkies using public roads. That's a two-wheeled cart pulled by a horse, and it's used to race often in public places. Conor Dowling works at the SPCA.
21: They're designed for speed. They're designed for manoeuvrability. They're not designed for the driver to be able to see around them, to be aware of what's around them, and they're just not safe on the public road.
18: More than 8,000 people have backed that campaign. Israel and Lebanon have reportedly agreed to a ceasefire. That's after Donald Trump expressed his frustration with Benjamin Netanyahu over the operation there.
22: I wouldn't say angry. I was a little bit perturbed at his constantly fighting with Lebanon. You know, at some point they said, maybe we got to stop this.
18: That's him on Pod Force One. US actor Shia LaBeouf has pleaded guilty to battery charges after punching people outside a bar in New Orleans in February. The Transformers star has been ordered to attend an alcohol treatment program. A man from Wicklow has become the top-ranked junior sheep shearer in New Zealand. 20-year-old Sean Dunn's become the first non-national to take the title. And David Beckham is to get a star in the Hollywood Walk of Fame. He's being recognised for helping grow the profile of soccer in the US. Him and Tom Cruise will get to speak at the event.
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18: It's women's semi-final days at the French Open at Roland Garros. Ukraine's Marta Kostyuk and 8-seed Mira Andreeva are first up on the clay from 3 o'clock, while Diana Schneider, who knocked out top seed Arina Sabalenka yesterday, goes up against Polish qualifier Maba Kwalinska. Former top 10 Matteo Berrettini had to retire injured from his quarterfinal against fellow Italian Matteo Arnaldi last night. The match ended in a walkover with Arnaldi leading 7-5, 5-2. Northern Ireland are in action this evening in an international friendly against Guinea. They'll travel to Cadiz in Spain for the first of two friendlies this international window at 5 p.m. And last night the Netherlands were stunned in their World Cup warm-up game at home to Algeria. The visitors ran out 1-0 winners in Rotterdam. Download the Goal app now, your new home for Off the Ball.
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17: 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Spin's on.
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17: Spin's.
1: spins fully charged with Ed and Valerie.
0: What did he just say there? He's gone. What was the five-word weather? I missed it. Shorts weather, what?
2: All we heard was shorts weather from Alex. So I'm like, are you saying it's a day for shorts weather? I'm like, Alex, you look out the window at all, bye.
0: Or did he say it's not a day?
2: It's not a day for... No, no, that's too many.
0: It has to be five words. We missed this, guys. What was it?
2: Did anyone catch the weather?
0: Not a day. No.
2: It's a day. No.
0: All I heard was shorts weather. You heard the same. What was it, guys? Help us out. Were you listening carefully?
2: Probably not.
0: Shorts weather.
2: Anyway, were you listening carefully to us now? Because we have 1,000 euros up for grabs by playing 5 for 3 to 1, and we'd love to give the money away. We've come so close since coming back from the bank holiday.
0: Yeah, we really have. Maybe it's the summer that's in it. Summer of cash, money.
2: Dish it out. Come on, I say hand it out.
0: Who fancies playing? Because we're going to be doing it in just a few minutes' time, guys, okay? 5 for 3 to 1 is on the way. And remember, if you're really crap at the game, doesn't matter. You could win tickets to Shania Twain. That's what the loser gets. Here's Olivia Rodrigo on Spin.

0: Olivia Rodrigo, it's Drop Dead on Spin. Sorry.
1: Stop now. Behave, behave, behave.
0: Okay.
1: Gather yourself.
0: Sorry.
1: We can't share the joke. I'm so sorry.
0: Okay, I got asked professional. Okay.
1: You're people are going to be fuming, but it's
0: no. No, I know. No, no, come on now. Okay, it's time for 5, 4, 3, 2, 1. Let's go! Come on!
2: 5, 4, 3, 2, 1.
1: All right, this morning on the show, we have a Kerry woman, Kaydeen. Good morning, Kaydeen.
3: Good morning. How are you?
1: You finally put the toothbrush down anyway. The t-shirt's spanking clean, are they?
3: They are. They're spotless, so they are.
1: Good woman. We first rang, she went, 2 seconds. Are you all set for today? What are you up to?
3: I'm just loading the kids into the car on the way to school.
1: Right. And hold come on. Here. When are they done?
3: The 19th, I think, yeah. Oh, my little girl has her school tour now today.
1: Fab. Okay, so how many are you getting rid of to go to school today?
3: She's in the Gwael school in Tralee.
0: Listen, I want to know, how are you loading kids into the school when 2 seconds ago you were brushing your teeth? Did you just spit it out in the garden?
3: No, I was brushing them downstairs and my sister is here as well today, so she was helping me load them into the car and stuff.
0: Because I was like, the timing, the math in, I was like,
1: she's a mother, she can multitask.
0: Well, clearly she's amazing.
1: Kaydeen, how do you fancy your chances playing five? I'll know all about it soon, girl. Come here, what's all your children's names? Give me some inspo.
3: So, Freya, she's 7, and Irla, who's 2.
1: Oh, lovely. I love that name. I love it so much. Anyway.
3: Uh-huh.
1: Right, let's... Uh-huh.
0: She's like, mine.
1: Don't steal my child's name.
0: Uh-huh.
3: No, don't.
1: But I love the name. Irla was on my list for years, would you believe, because of Irla Tanyan, the hurler. I don't mind saying it. He often listens to the show. He'll be mortified when she hears it again. But anyway, moving on.
3: Yeah, no, I didn't love it, but I love it now.
1: I did love it, but I'll have to cross it off the list now. Kaydeen has it. Okay, that's Irla gone.
0: What about Kaydeen?
1: Kaydeen's nice. So I tish it. Whatever. I can't see her child's name. That's mind her. She go mad.
3: Yeah, okay, no, don't. I'll come after you.
0: With that toothbrush. Right. Are we ready?
1: Let's play.
3: Yeah.
0: Kaydeen, you got 30 seconds on the clock. We got 5 questions and your time starts now! In 5 fast food chains.
3: McDonald's, KFC, Burger King, Chick-fil-A and that Popeye's place in the airport.
0: 4 counties in Ireland beginning with C.
3: Cork, Clare, Carlow and Cavan.
0: 3 types of pasta.
3: Linguini, spaghetti and fusilli.
0: 2 songs from Cascada.
3: Every time we talk.
1: Oh, the time.
0: Whoa.
3: Oh my God.
0: Wow, you were so good.
3: Oh my God,
0: good.
3: The 30 seconds when you're listening to it sounds so long. When you're doing it, it's not long at all.
0: Whoa, you were incredible. Again, can I just say, everyone's getting better at this game.
1: I know. They're cute out now. I think they realise they need to be frantic. Wow. Do you know what I mean?
3: We play it every morning and we always get down to the 2 mark as well.
1: Fair play to you. Well, you nearly won a grand. Come here, keep practising. We'll get you on again sometime, all right?
3: Oh, unreal. Thanks so much.
1: And I might steal your names. Bye.
3: Will ya? Thanks. Bye.
0: There you go. That's Kaydeen, guys, playing 5 for 3, 2, 1 in County Kerry today. Absolutely incredible player. Right now, Lady Gaga, Dochi. This is Runway. It's

0: Dominic, shoot.
1: Beyonce, Texas Hold'em on. It's been 18 minutes past 8.
2: All right, lads, day 2 of the exams, Junior Leaving Cert. I hope you all got on very well on your first day yesterday. At least the weather was bad so you could go home and study and you weren't, you know, sweating inside in your room thinking I'd like to be out in that sun.
1: Yes, there's a positive to everything. Today is English Paper 2. We know there's other exams going on as well, but we want to focus on the English Paper just for a moment because Paper 2 and then it's done. You've English completed. It's done. It's finished.
2: Class. How were you when it came to English?
1: Loved English. It was one of my favourite subjects.
2: Well, is it your teacher? Was your teacher good and nice?
1: Yeah, my teacher was nice. Yeah. Like my teacher was great. It wasn't because of my teacher I liked it. Okay. I just liked it because I liked it.
2: Okay.
1: I loved writing. I loved poems. I just loved writing, to be honest with you. I just really loved just being creative. I thought it was a very creative subject. I don't know, some people really hate it, but I really loved it. I just thought it was an opportunity to put pen to paper and anything could happen at the end of it. You didn't know what was coming next. It was so exciting to me.
2: Yeah, I did like it as well, to be fair. I liked one side of it. I didn't like the side where you had to learn all these, you know, poems and stories and films and all that. But I loved the creative side of it. I loved, she was like, here's a title, go off and write me an essay on that.
1: Yeah.
2: Obsessed with that now, like.
1: So much fun, wasn't it?
2: Because my creative juices used to be flowing and I'd have such, I remember my stories were so drastic and emotional and I always felt like my stories would reel you in.
1: Ooh, look at you.
2: I always like, right, like, let's try and make the examiner cry or get emotional and I'm onto a winner.
1: So
2: that's how I was when it came to creative writing.
1: Do you remember when it came to your English paper for the Leaving Cert, do you remember what you wrote or what you wrote about?
2: No, couldn't tell you.
1: I remember vividly all the time. I always remember. I feel like I said this before, but I'm pretty sure in my paper, now I couldn't tell you if this is paper one or paper two, by the way, when in which this happens, but there was you had to write a creative story and there was headings. So they had headings and I'm pretty sure in one of them, correct me if I'm wrong, but I think there was even like an illustration, you know, so you could base your story off of the picture that they had produced on the paper. So I wrote a story about an old man who was an alcoholic on the streets of Ireland and all this kind of stuff.
2: Wow.
1: And I really then tried to, like you said, I really tried to, like, you know, get emotion going. So I made his story, like, his story was tragic. Anyway, I did all right.
2: You passed.
1: I passed. Like, I didn't get an A, which I was fuming about because I was like, it was such an emotional story.
2: Yeah,
1: like,
2: you were like, what didn't you like about my story?
1: Yeah, what was I missing?
2: You'd love to know who corrected that paper now,
1: yeah,
2: wouldn't you?
1: Yeah. God knows. I mean, if I could have had spellings wrong or something, maybe that's why, you know, maybe the story itself was good, but maybe I spelled a couple of things wrong. But
2: I don't know. Well, spelling wouldn't be your best, would it?
1: Not anymore. You know, we have predictive text. We've Google. I often Google, like, Google, how do you spell this? And they're like, did you mean this? You know?
2: Yeah.
1: You're probably the same. Yeah, we're all the same now. We're all terrible at spelling, I'd say.
2: I don't think I'm too bad. I feel like I'm definitely, like, I'd be more confident going into a spelling test than I would a maths test, like.
1: Oh, no, well, me too now. Like, cheers to that. Like, I wouldn't say I'm terrible at spelling. Like, I'm good, but there's better out there than me. But I'm not terrible.
2: I'd love to be involved in a spelling bee someday. You know, those things, they actually happen. You know, in America, they're like, spell the word, and then the person has to spell it, and they might win money and stuff.
1: Yes, and then what did they say? They're always like, context or something, don't they say? Like,
2: yeah, they do. Can you put it in a sentence, please?
1: Put it in a sentence, please.
2: Yeah.
1: Or something, don't they?
2: Put it in a sentence, please.
1: Hey, we should do a spelling bee test today.
2: It, please.
1: Let's put you to the test.
2: Yeah, please. Let's do it.
1: Just
2: I'm doing
1: you?
2: It. I'll get. No, you too.
1: Oh. Well, I'll fail.
2: No, I can't wait now.
1: Okay, spelling bee exam on the way.
2: I always wanted to do one of these.

0: Dermot Kennedy. It's called Turnstile right here on Spin. Good morning to you.
1: Now, lads, we were mad about spelling bees there and we said we always wanted to be involved. So this is just pure random. We searched spelling bees here just to have a nose at like what they look like. And only a mere 5 or 6 days ago, there was a young 14-year-old in California crowned National Spelling Bee Champion. $52,500 in cash he was given. And
0: wow,
1: a trophy.
0: Fair play to him. Can we take a listen to how good he was?
1: Yeah, do.
0: Listen up, folks.
2: Your 90 seconds will begin once I pronounce your first word. And I won't say another word until you press the button. So your first word is Taroni.
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2: Iguape.
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2: Denebola.
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2: Fe-do-do.
3: F-A-S-D-O-D-O.
0: Wow.
1: He spelled 32 words in 90 seconds in like a spell off with some other young fella that was 12.
0: Lads, sorry, I don't even know what those words are. I'm like, what does that mean?
1: Couldn't tell you. I couldn't even pronounce those words that were coming up on the screen.
0: No.
1: Neither could your man actually pronounce them.
0: To be fair, he made a couple of mistakes and the young fella still won.
1: Imagine. Think of it like a trophy and 52k in cash.
0: Come here to
1: Not
0: me.
1: Not bad for 32 words.
0: I think we should do it together.
1: Okay.
0: Same on each
1: as
0: other.
1: This, bye?
0: 90 seconds, yeah.
1: Okay.
0: Yeah. Who's up first?
1: You can give it a go. I have words here prepared for you.
0: Okay, so 90 seconds on the clock.
1: And are you going to spell them crazy fast like me, Ben?
0: Well, I'll do my best.
1: Right, okay,
0: Why don't you keep track as to how many I correctly...
1: Oh, Christ, okay. That'll put me under pressure now as well.
0: I don't think I'll be that quick, but I'll try my best. Okay, my 90 seconds start now.
1: Restaurant.
0: What?
1: The word restaurant.
0: Oh, R-E-S-T-A-U... R-A-N-T.
1: Conscientious.
0: C-O-N-S-C-I-O-U-S.
1: Nauseous.
0: N-A-U-S-I-O-S.
1: Entrepreneur.
0: E-N-T-R-O-P-R-N-U-R-E.
1: Connoisseur.
0: C-O-N-I-S-O-U-R-E.
1: Necessary.
0: N-E-S-S-E-S-S-A-R-I.
1: Accommodation.
0: A-C-C-O-M-O-D-A-T-I-O-N.
1: Questionnaire. See, imagine. You're gone.
0: Q-U-E-S-T-I-O-N-A-R-E.
1: Privilege.
0: P-R-I-V-E-L-A-L. Privilege. I don't know, I have no privileges.
1: Separate.
0: S-E-P-E-R-A-T-E.
1: Supersede.
0: S-U-P-E-R-S-E-E-D.
1: Miscellaneous.
0: M-I-S-C-I-L. A-N-U-S.
1: Sovereign.
0: S-O-V-E-I-R-G-N.
1: Gauge. Time's up.
0: Oh.
1: That was atrocious. I should have asked you to spell that word.
0: No. I don't even want to know.
1: Right, just let me count up quickly how many I asked you. 1, 2, 3, 4, 5.
0: I didn't get any right.
1: 9, 10, 11, 12. Out of 13.
0: Oh, God. I said you one.
1: You got... How many out of 13 did you get?
0: I said zero.
1: 2. You got restaurant.
0: What? I usually struggle with
1: I know,
0: that.
1: That's why I started with it. And you got separate. Everything else was completely jumble bumble. You were way off the mark.
0: Oh my God.
1: You were forgetting letters.
0: Oh God. Oh my God, I feel so embarrassed.
1: Oh.
0: Well, I know you're up next.
1: Panic, McGee.
0: Stay tuned.
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17: I'm Alex. Here's what's happening. There are claims young people are being left to figure out artificial intelligence without the right support.
18: Where they couldn't find the support they needed, sometimes they were turning to these AI chatbots and companions. And the young people we were talking to were really concerned about this and they wanted to see more support for these young people.
17: Reuben Murray works for the National Youth Council, speaking there in a report calling for an AI education campaign aimed at young people and the adults in their lives, spotting misinformation and understanding how personal data is being used are just some of the topics that could be on it. It's day two of Leaving Cert 2026, so best of luck again today. Emma from our newsrooms here looking at today's timetable.
19: And it's engineering first thing at 9:30. That lasts until 12. Then English Paper 2 starts at 2 p.m. and lasts until 5:20.
17: And don't forget about the junior certs.
19: Yeah, they're sitting Irish until 11:30 and from 1:30 to 3:30 it's geography.
17: Thanks, Emma. There are calls for a ban on sulkies using public roads. That's a two-wheeled cart pulled by a horse and it's used to race off often in public places. Conor Dowling works at the NSPCA.
20: They're designed for speed. They're designed for manoeuvrability. They're not designed for the driver to be able to see around them, to be aware of what's around them, and they're just not safe on the public road.
17: More than 8,000 people have backed that campaign. Israel and Lebanon have reportedly agreed to a ceasefire. That's after Donald Trump expressed his frustration with Benjamin Netanyahu over the operation there.
21: I wouldn't say angry. I was a little bit perturbed at his constantly fighting with Lebanon. You know, at some point they said, maybe we got to stop this.
17: That's him on Pod Force One. US actor Shia LaBeouf has pleaded guilty to battery charges after punching people outside a bar in New Orleans in February. The Transformers star has been ordered to attend an alcohol treatment program. A man from Wicklow has become the top-ranked junior sheep shearer in New Zealand. 20-year-old Sean Dunn's become the first non-national to take the title. And David Beckham is to get a star in the Hollywood Walk of Fame. He's being recognised for helping grow the profile of soccer in the US. Him and Tom Cruise will get to speak at the event.
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17: It's women's semi-final days at the French Open at Roland Garros. Ukraine's Marta Kostyuk and 8-seed Mira Andreeva are first up on the clay from 3 o'clock, while Diana Schneider, who knocked out top seed Arina Sabalenka yesterday, goes up against Polish qualifier Maba Kwalinska. Former top 10 Matteo Berrettini had to retire injured from his quarterfinal against fellow Italian Matteo Arnaldi last night. The match ended in a walkover with Arnaldi leading 7-5, 5-2. Northern Ireland are in action this evening in an international friendly against Guinea. They'll travel to Cadiz in Spain for the first of two friendlies this international window at 5 p.m. And last night, the Netherlands were stunned in their World Cup warm-up game at home to Algeria. The visitors ran out 1-0 winners in Rotterdam. 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

0: 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Good morning to you.
1: Okay, we're taking part in a spelling bee this morning. It is just after his. I ended up giving you 13 words in 90 seconds and you only got 2 correct.
0: Ouch. Okay. So basically, there is no essential rules to this. It is 90 seconds on the clock. That's what the spelling bee competition gets. And we keep going. We keep naming as many words as we can, all right?
1: Yeah.
0: You ready?
1: Oh, I'm nervous. I'm going to make a show of myself.
0: Okay. Good luck.
1: It's hard in the spot now, lads. Play along.
0: You're 90 seconds.
1: I'm going to close my eyes and not look at you because you'll put me off.
0: Start. Now. Acknowledge.
1: A-C-K-N-O-W-L-E-D-G-E.
0: Correspondence.
1: C-O-R-R-E-S-P-O-N-D-E-N-C-E.
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1: D-E-C-I-E-V-E.
0: Dilemma.
1: D-I-L-E-M-M-A.
0: Embarrass.
1: E-M-B-A-R-A-S-S.
0: Exaggerate.
1: E-X-A-G-G-E-R-A-T-E.
0: Fascinate.
1: F-A-S-C-I-N-A-T-E.
0: Fluorescent.
1: F-L-O-U-R-E-S-N-T.
0: Harassment.
1: Hey, this is harassment. H-A-R-R-A-S-S-M-E-N-T.
0: Hierarchy.
1: Ah, for God's sake. H-I-E-R-A-C-H-E-R-Y.
0: Humorous.
1: H-U-M-E-R-O-U-S.
0: Hypocrisy.
1: H-I-P-P-O-C-R-A-C-Y. I don't know.
0: Knowledgeable.
1: K-N... Did I not spell that? K-N-O-W-L-E-D-G-E-A-B-L-E.
0: Millennium.
1: M-I-L-E-M-M-I-M-U-M.
0: Mischievous.
1: M-I-S. Okay. Thank God that's over.
0: Okay. Well, let me see how many... Am I including the last word as a word I asked you, yes or no, in terms of numbers?
1: I don't think I did.
0: Okay, well then I won't. Okay, I asked you how many words. 1, 2, 3, 4, 5, 6, 7, 8, 9, 10, 11, 12, 13, 14 words.
1: Okay.
0: And out of the 14, you got... 5 correct!
1: Yeah! Winner!
0: Well done!
1: Winner, winner, chicken dinner!
0: Congratulations.
1: Thank you!
0: The winner of Spelling Bee on Spin is Valerie Wheeler-Young.
1: What do I get?
0: Just bragging rights.
1: Everyone's listening, we're like, how in the imagery? Sorry, what? There was a few tough ones in there now.
0: Yeah.
1: Knowledgeable, really? Did I get that right? That killed me off, I think.
0: You did?
1: Knowledgeable, I got right. Did
0: no,
1: I get...
0: no, you got knowledgeable wrong.
1: Did I get acknowledge right? You don't know.
0: Hold on. Yes, you did.
1: Oh, okay.
0: I think so. Sorry, but my list is all over the place.
1: I know.
0: Asking me.
1: Some of them threw me. I was like, I don't know, did I get them right or not? But anyway,
0: you definitely didn't get hierarchy.
1: No, I knew that was. Sure. I was screwed that one. Yeah, I was like, what's going on here? I'll just smash it out.
0: But yeah, no, fair play to you. That wasn't bad, to be honest. Like, I'm not going to lie, that was good.
1: But do you know what I'd say? I'd have got more if I was able to write them down.
0: I know it's hard. I had to close my eyes when you were asking me.
1: Out the top of my head, like, it's hard because I'm trying to see the word in my head and write it in my brain.
0: Anyway, guys, could you have done better? Were you like naming them all off? Were you the ultimate spelling bee there?
1: Oh my God, we need to do this. Oh my God, we need our own spelling bee, a spin spelling bee. Class. I loved every second of it.
0: Do you know
1: some
0: what?
1: Buzz.
0: It is, but the words, like, if there were dirty words, now I'd be flying through it. Do you know what I mean?
1: Maybe we need an X-rated version of night time.
0: I think so. Spell!
1: A dirty spelling bee.
0: Oh, I'd ace that.
1: Of course you would, you dirty dog.
0: Whoop. Here's Teddy Swims, Mr. Know-It-All on Spin, guys. It's 8:44. Good morning.

0: Mr. Know-it-all on Spin Factor. Should we call Mrs. Know-it-all over there? Miss Spelling Bee Queen.
1: Spelling Bee Queen 2026 of Valerie Wheeler.
0: Congratulations. Guys, it is Thursday. A bit of trouble's coming now.
2: Everybody in the Southwest is talking about it.
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4: Smells like trouble to me.
1: Now, let's talk about this week's Trouble Thursday. What do people think? Guys, I'm with my boyfriend for over a year. Things were going great. The other day I was looking for a phone charger in his bedroom and I opened a drawer. I was shocked. In the drawer there was a load of stuff dedicated to his ex. He had old letters, Valentine's cards, birthday cards, pictures. It was like a shrine. I confronted him and he said, there's nothing to it, they're just memories. He said he'd do the same if we broke up. I want him to get rid of them. It's creepy. Who's right here, me or him?
0: Okay, so this lad has got a bunch of things relating to his previous relationship.
1: Yeah.
0: She wants them out. He's like, fine. Nothing to it.
1: Yeah, he's like, ah, sure, they're just there, you know. It's fine. Leave them there.
0: Okay.
1: It's just memories. I'd do the same if we broke up.
0: Right, what do you think, lads? Is this okay? Like, is she kind of a bit paranoid or maybe insecure? Or is he, I don't know, stuck in the past?
1: Yeah, like, why is it? Are you also like, why are you holding on to it? Are you holding on to it in case you get back together and you've all these lovely memories? What's the story?
0: What did she ask at the end? Who's right, basically, is
1: yeah,
0: it?
1: Yeah, like, she wants him to get rid of him. He doesn't clearly want to get rid of him. So who's right? Do you know what I mean?
0: Okay. She also said it's creepy.
1: It's creepy. It's like a shrine to her.
0: What do we think, lads? Is this harmless, like? 087-710-203, that's the number. Let us know your thoughts. Here's BTS and Swim on Spin. Swim.

0: Catch My Breath. Catch My Breath, and that's what it's called. It's called I Run. We needed to catch our breath because we were sound asleep.
1: Yeah. We're always sound asleep in this show, but you know what? Someone pays us to do it.
0: We were too busy working behind the scenes for what's next, which is Trouble Thursday.
1: Yeah. A lot of comments coming in, guys. Actually, it's interesting to see what's happening on social media. Do you see the comments under the videos?
0: Oh, they're bad.
1: I'll let you have a look at them.
0: Who they siding with, I wonder.
1: That's the thing. We are going to be talking all about Trouble Thursday in just a bit, guys. Get your thoughts in. We'll get to it in a moment.
0: Summer cash machine. Alright lads, how do you fancy it? Cash machine, €306,000. Biggest cash prize ever. Ever. He's yawning, are you okay? You're
1: oh
0: back.
1: God.
0: Back in the room?
1: I was back. Sorry, I nearly
0: saw you're very
1: the room
0: bad this week, aren't you?
1: I'm very tired, lads. I don't know what's wrong with me.
0: I need to shake him. He's just you're not here. What's have you something on the weekend that you want to bypass this week, no?
1: No.
0: I'd say Mighty Hoopla killed you off.
1: I think the bank holiday weekend honestly has me wrecked. So anyway, here we are, and there's two ways you can enter. 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
3: In Kerry, there's a delay on Oak Park Road heading into Tralee from the Brewery Road to the John Joe Sheehy Road. Basin Road northbound onto Matt Talbot Road is busy from James Street to Ard Firth Road. Limerick now, the Ennis Road inbound, that's busy from the Maternity Hospital to Sarsfield Bridge. At Lunker Street inbound is busy from the Corby Roundabout to the Matthew Bridge. Condell Road inbound, that's slow from Shelburne Road to Sarsfield Bridge. And St. Nessens Road southbound is busy from the Ballykeith Roundabout to St. Paul's Roundabout.
1: Here's what you need to know.
3: I'm Alex, here's what's happening. Young people want more safeguards for when they use AI. That's from the National Youth Council. As many are reporting seeing misinformation online and some are using chatbots for emotional support. 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
4: What young people want is they want clarity about how they can use this technology, what is the appropriate ways to use it, because right now that clarity isn't there. AI can bridge the digital divide, but it also has the capacity to widen it.
3: It's day two of the Leaving Cert, so best of luck with that again today. Emma's here from our newsroom looking at today's timetable.
5: And it's engineering first thing at 9:30. That lasts until 12. Then English Paper 2 starts at 2 p.m. and lasts until 5:20.
3: And for junior certs?
5: Yeah, they're sitting Irish until 11:30, and from 1:30 to 3:30, it's geography.
3: Body cameras for guards are to be extended across the country. €150 million being spent in the rollout in the next 15 years after trials in Dublin, Limerick and Waterford. Niall Hodgins, president of the Garda Representative Association, says guards are feeling safer with them.
6: There's an instant sort of de-escalation that they've recognised, which is different to the times that they prior to the introduction of the proof of concept for the body cams.
3: The NSPCA is calling on the government to outlaw sulky horse racing on public roads.
7: It's not just during that activity, but we would have concerns about the care they're receiving outside of when they've been used attached to the vehicle. You know, do they have the opportunity to rest up? Do they have the opportunity to express normal behaviour?
3: Conor Dowling works for the Animal Welfare Group. A petition for the new laws has the backing of over 8,000 people so far. US actor Shia LaBeouf has pleaded guilty to battery charges after punching people outside a bar in New Orleans in February. The Transformer star has been ordered to attend an alcohol treatment programme. Molly Mae Hague and Tommy Fury have had a baby. The couple who met in Love Island had their first daughter called Bambi in 2023, and yesterday posted photos on Insta with the caption, "And then there were four." And men are more interested in things while women are more interested in people. That's according to research from the Scientific Reports Journal, which found men perform better on spatial tasks while women score higher on verbal fluency and reading emotions.
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3: It's women's semi-final days at the French Open at Roland Garros. Ukraine's Marta Kostyuk and 8-seed Mira Andreeva are first up on the clay from 3 o'clock, while Diana Schneider, who knocked out top seed Arina Sabalenka yesterday, goes up against Polish qualifier Maba Kwalinska. Former top 10 Matteo Berrettini had to retire injured from his quarterfinal against fellow Italian Matteo Arnaldi last night. The match ended in a walkover, with Arnaldi leading 7-5, 5-2. Northern Ireland are in action this evening in an international friendly against Guinea. They'll travel to Cadiz in Spain for the first of two friendlies this international window at 5 p.m. And last night, the Netherlands were stunned in their World Cup warm-up game at home to Algeria. The visitors ran out 1-0 winners in Rotterdam. Download the Golit app now, your new home for Off the Ball.
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0: 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Clear skies ahead. 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
2: Hello, everybody. Today is Thursday. A bit of trouble is on the way. We'd love to know your thoughts on this one. What do you think? We'll give it a read in just a moment.
14: Yeah, it's also online. If you want a sneaky look there, please do go follow us on Instagram and TikTok.
2: Okay, so Trouble Thursday is coming up after music from CMAT kicking off this hour. And take a sexy picture of me.

0: See, Matt, take a sexy picture of me. 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
4: All right, this week's Trouble Thursday, listen up. Guys, I'm with my boyfriend for over a year. Things were going great. The other day I was looking for a phone charger in his bedroom and I opened a drawer. I was shocked. In the drawer there was a load of stuff dedicated to his ex. He had all letters, Valentine's cards, birthday cards, pictures. It was like a shrine. I confronted him and said there's nothing to it. He said there's nothing to it, they're just memories. He said he'd do the same if we broke up. I want him to get rid of it. It's creepy. Who's right here, me or him?
0: Now, I was very surprised with the comments last night that I saw on social media. Guys, I'm curious to know what you think. Like, do you agree with social media? Personally, I personally think it's unusual behaviour from him. I don't like the idea of it. I don't like the idea of someone that I'm with having a drawer full of memories of their ex. Now, you may say I'm insecure, and maybe I am. Maybe I am insecure. But I just think memories, lads, can live in your head. You know, you can have a memory in your brain. You don't have to have it on display. And I know it was in a drawer and he has things tucked away, but like, I think I'd say, like, why? Like, why are you holding on to a Valentine's card from your ex? Like, seriously, why? Because all that's in the Valentine's card is, you know, I love you, baby. I love you so much. Like, why do you need to hold on to messages that say, I love you so much from your ex? That's just, sorry, I'm sorry. I know I'm on my own here. I think that's weird. And I'm with her on this one.
4: So you say, dump him, fella.
0: I don't say dump him, no. I mean, no, I'm not. I don't think that's, I think that's very drastic. But I'm with her on her side of her argument. I'm with her into thinking it's a bit weird, like. Fair, I understand, you know, you might have, like, you might have things from an ex. Like, that's kind of okay. You might have pictures of them on your phone. Like, I understand, there might be pictures of them on Facebook. I think that's kind of natural, you know what I mean? That's something that you got to go back and delete or keep. But the fact that there's a drawer of, like, letters, pictures, cards, move on. I say get over the ex. Like, no, is that not a bit living in the past? That's my thoughts, anyway. I'd say I'm on my own here.
4: What do you think, lads? You think that she's right, and maybe is Ed right that, like, yeah, get rid of him, it's weird?
0: I don't say get rid of him.
4: I, but you think it's weird? He shouldn't have much you want him to do with them.
0: Oh, he needs to get rid of them. Yes, sorry.
4: Oh, yeah. Oh,
0: I thought you meant get rid of him.
4: No, I thought you meant get rid of them. Like.
0: Oh, yeah, I think get rid of them. Don't get rid of him.
4: Yes, yes, yes.
0: Yeah, yeah, yeah.
4: Yeah, I think I'd be hoping that if I found something like that, right, and I say, oh, my God, what's all this? And they'd be like, oh, my God, totally, like, Jesus, that was from when I was at Mary. I'll dump them, Jesus, a long time ago. I'd forgot they were there. I'd be hoping that response would come if I found a drawer like that.
0: Yeah, but it didn't.
4: No, it didn't.
0: He said they're memories. There's nothing to it.
4: Well, it doesn't look like he wants to get rid of them because, like, he said, oh, we'd do this. I'd do the same if we broke up. Now, why is he talking about them breaking up as well? Do you know what I mean? I'd do the same if we broke up. I think he's just saying that to try and sweeten it.
0: That's so, you know, weird, what I mean? As well. Sorry, keep saying that is a bit unusual, isn't it? You wouldn't say that to your current partner.
4: No, you'd be like, sure, if we broke up, I'd do it. Like, who says that to someone if we broke up? I'd be like, what? Excuse me? That's the biggest thing I took from this.
0: Yeah, no, fair. Now, what I will say is, people will disagree. On social media, the amount of people that were saying this woman is insecure, maybe he should put the things into a box instead of keeping them in the drawer. I don't know. Like, do you need to be keeping that stuff, lads? Do you really?
4: I mean, why would you keep them? Are you going to look back over in 5 years' time going, ah, my time with Helen, look at that. Like, she told me she loved me back in 2020. Ah, look, that card's beautiful.
0: God, the memories.
4: Those words are stunning.
0: Or, like, when,
4: what?
0: I don't know, lads. Or are we both, like,
4: are we off our heads?
0: Are we? What do you think? Who's
4: are
0: right?
4: Are we crazy?
0: Come on.

0: Sarah Larson's called Midnight Sun on Spin. It's 19 minutes past 9.
1: Okay, we're in the middle of Troubled Thursday. This girl is messaging. She's gone out with her boyfriend for a year. She went to get a charger out of his locker in his room and found like a load of bits from his ex. Valentine's cards, love letters, pictures, all sorts of stuff she thought was weird. She's like, will you dump them? Like, why are you keeping them? He's like, it's just memories. Like, I'd do the same with you.
0: He says there's nothing to it, which there might not. I don't think there's anything to it, though. I don't think he's romantically talking to his ex or anything like that. But I definitely think he's kind of like longing after her. That's what I'd say.
1: That's what you'd think, I think. You know what I mean?
0: That's what I would think.
1: Like, for me, right? For exes, I am very much, I'd do a clear out if I was to get rid of someone in my life. You know what I mean?
0: Yeah.
1: Maybe it's just me. Like, I've had teddies, like really dear teddies bought for me. You know what I mean? Like scandalous dear me to you teddies that could have been 100 quid, and yeah, they might say I love you on it and all these stuff. But like, they've all got them in.
0: Exactly.
1: All the cards, all these things. I'd be like, what do you want to keep them for?
0: They're an ex for a reason.
1: But maybe I'm so different. Maybe everyone's like, why would you throw away that? That's scandalous, you know? But I'm just like, no, they're gone. Like, they're gone from my life.
0: I'm with you.
1: No.
0: Mm-mm.
1: I'm maybe we're...
0: I think it's us then.
1: Like, I'd be fairly like, okay, bye now.
0: But I'm also, on the same note, guys, I'm not being a hypocrite. Like, I genuinely do believe, and this is kind of a separate subject, but I do believe that, like, exes can still be some way like amicable, or you know, not every ex has to be an enemy. Do you know that kind of way?
1: Oh yeah.
0: Like, I don't think it's, you know, I cut them out of my life or I cut all their things out of my life. I'm like, if you met them in the street, you could still say, how are you? Do you know what I mean? Like, there's no issues, but I also just don't think you need to have their stuff or memories in the home. Like, you need to do the spring clean.
1: Yeah, like, I'd still talk to every one of them if they walk past me. Do you know what I mean?
0: Exactly.
1: But it doesn't mean, don't worry, I don't have your card.
0: Yeah.
1: Or anything you've ever given me.
0: I don't think about you every day.
1: You know, like, what I mean?
0: It's true, isn't it?
1: Yeah. Well, look, it's not everybody. I think we're...
0: Like, to me, if you're having those things in a drawer, then I'm like, you're still... You're thinking about them still. Like, why...
1: Were they the one that got away?
0: And why can't you let go? You know, that's my thing. It's like, why? I'd be like, why? Why? Why? Why? Why? Why are they there?
1: What do we think anyway, lads? We're clearly bonkers.
0: All right, talk to us.
2: Hi, guys. About Troubled Thursday. I think she's a little bit too much reading into that. Now, if he, in 20 years' time, if you have your things tucked in somewhere in the shoebox and you'll be looking at yourself, oh my God, look at me when I was 20, my baby face and this ex, and you can talk either good things or bad things about him or her, like, right? Now, because it's so fresh, it's been only a year, so I think this girl is a bit insecure. And now, is the drawer really full of stuff, or there is really like one or two cards and few pictures, or is it really full to the brim of things? Now, I'm on the team that you can keep those things in a shoebox deep in the closet, not in the drawer that you can easily open and reach to. But now, that not might be a drawer beside his bed, that might be one of those drawers that we throw everything into it and we don't even remember what's in there. All I'm saying, she's reading too much into that. I don't think she have right to ask him to dump those stuff. Just relax a little bit. Maybe just ask him to put them into a shoebox deep in the closet. That's it.
0: Okay, fair enough.
1: So she's like, oh, maybe he wants to keep them for in 20 years' time, take out a picture and look at me and my ex there from 20 years ago. And what are you going to say? Like, there's Helen. She was a great shift. Remember her? She was before you now.
0: She had a great arse, actually. Still looks great 20 years later.
1: Yeah, she has an age today. I saw her the other day, actually.
0: Well, no.
1: Like, what are you going to say in 20 years' time about this person?
0: No, but I hear you. But I think what she's also saying is Monica there, that message. And I think Monica, like, is also saying that is, like, was the drawer full of stuff or was it, like, one or two random things from the past? Like, is this girl, after seeing one or two things, and is it such a big deal now? She's like, oh, the drawer is full of stuff. I think Monica's saying, like, was it really full of stuff? Is it just a couple of things?
1: In the drawer, there was loads of stuff, right? Old letters, Valentine's cards, birthday cards, and pictures.
0: Like, that's enough for me.
1: She's after naming them out. It's not like it was one Valentine's card and you were like, oh God, I didn't even know it was there. There's a few things there. Like, he's kept on to a bit from her.
0: So what do we all think about maybe moving those items and keeping them, but just putting them into a shoebox and putting them away somewhere else. To me, I'm not happy.
1: It's like, put that shoebox in the bin.
0: I'm like, that shoebox, light a match.
1: Yeah. Let's sage the room after it then as well.
0: Maybe. We sound psycho, don't we?
1: No, people know we're acting the Aegis.
0: Well, I'm like... not, though. I'm not actually acting the Aegis. I'm serious. I'm like, where's the nearest skip? Teddy's going to get his head ripped off.
1: Mr. Binman needs to call to his house.
0: All right, lads, what do you think? What would you do in this situation?
3: Hi, Trouble Thursday. My opinion is that I'm in my late 40s and I still have stuff going back in my 15s up to my late 20s, even up to my 30s. And I never removed anything. I have them all under my bed in a big, massive shoebox. I've kept everything. And I don't know why I've done it. It's just that I think it was just the right thing to do. You never know when you'd like to go back and look at them when you get older. Your old memories, you know. So that would be me.
1: What do you think that it?
0: Yeah, no, not, that's not a bit of me, no. Yeah, no, it's not. That's not me. That's not my style. But then again, I actually, seriously, I'm actually a bit weird. Like, I do think that maybe I need some sort of psychological assessing here, because I'm very much like, I'm always the person, I swear to God, I'm like, they're just stuff, you know, and I mean that as in like, they're just things. Like, I always said for years, I'm like, if I, as long as I have my memory and the memories, I'm okay with that, you know? Like, I even think, like, you know, I know it's a different subject. Like, you know, when family, like, members might pass away and you see families fighting over, like, that watch or that chain or that. Like, that's not me. I'm like, I don't care about stuff because it's just stuff at the end of the day. They're just things.
1: Yeah, you have the memories.
0: I have the memories. But equally, I'm so fixated on this stuff. Do you know what I mean? I'm like, get rid of that stuff.
1: Yeah, it's very, yeah.
0: Because I'm kind of contradicting myself slightly. But I think to me, I'm just like, to me, stuff can, you can, I'm like, get rid of stuff. I think really I'm
1: yeah
0: like just,
1: I'd be much more like dump it.
0: Yeah, and like I understand you got the memories under the beds and all that, but like why'd you have like letters and cards from exes from 20 years ago?
1: She actually can say why. She said I don't know why.
0: I would say
1: in
0: why
1: in case she wants to go back and look at them. She said in years to come to see the memories.
0: Yeah, okay, everyone's different, I guess. I don't know. Yeah. What about you? I'm saying too much here. You,
1: me?
0: Yeah. What? Like what?
1: Oh, Mr. Binman needs to call. Yeah, I think I'd be, as I said, I'd be hoping for that. Oh Jesus, I didn't know they were there. Good luck to them. You know what I mean?
0: But that hasn't happened.
1: I know, but that's what I'd hope.
0: Yeah.
1: You know what I mean? I'd hope I wouldn't even have to get this far.
0: Yeah. I actually think we're kind of on our own.
1: We're very much
0: no one's
1: so on
0: backing
1: our own.
0: Us up,
1: no,
0: guys.
1: No. We're just two crazies here now. And I feel like there's other crazies listening to us, but they're too scared to speak. But that's fine.
0: We've one message from Rose. Will we hear what she's got to say?
1: Okay, Rose, you're backing us.
4: Morning, Ed. Morning, Valerie. Ed, I'm on your team. I'd get all the memories and the cards and the photos and whatever he has in the drawer. I'd put them into the bottom of the wheelie bin. I'd place a bag of rubbish on top of that. And then I'd just be like, what drawer? What photos? What cards?
0: Psycho! No, I never said I do that. No, I want to say on record I
1: Rose
0: didn't say that.
1: Rose is dumping them for him.
0: No. I will. Yeah.
1: Just clear them out someday without him knowing.
0: I don't know. I think there has to come a point. I think people, you know, we all hold on to the past.
1: We need to let go.
0: And I think we need to let go. And I think that's like not only in relationships but in all sorts of things. Sometimes, you know, you just need to kind of like cut the cord and say, you know what, that was my past. And I've moved on.
1: And I think it's a respect thing. For me, I think it'd be a respect thing. If it hurts my feelings or if it was hurt that girl's feelings, why are you saving the feelings of that person that doesn't know you have those memories over the person you're with now?
0: I would agree.
1: Like, why are you upsetting your current girlfriend over a girlfriend that has no clue this is happening?
0: Yeah, I know. But then again, you know, it begs the question, like, where do you draw the line? I'm not being funny, like, but then, you know, are we then going to go back to Bebo and like, what? Delete that picture from 2001.
1: Yeah.
0: Like, yes, as you. You know, I don't know. I just think
1: good
0: when
1: luck
0: it's
1: to them.
0: Physically, at least in the home, I kind of think it's time to get rid. Like, it's, see ya.
5: I think we've said enough. It's just, we're done. You know, we're done. It's getting a bit.
0: Running around in circles here.
5: Yeah. And we look like crazies.
0: Okay. Well, thank God
1: well,
0: we're in relationships.
1: We're crazies in a long term relationship, so it's fine. I'm married.
0: Well, I might never be. After
1: let's
0: that.
1: Hope he's not listening.
0: All right, lads, on the way.
1: He's at home clearing out the drawers.
0: I'll be checking the
1: he's
0: bins.
1: Like, oh,
0: I'll be ripping at the bottom of those bins. All right, lads.
1: Dump the old love letters.
0: Somber and Potential plays next on Spin.
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4: I'm Alex. Here's what's happening. Young people want more safeguards for when they use AI. That's from the National Youth Council, as many are reporting seeing misinformation online and some are using chatbots for emotional support. Reuben Murray is Policy and Advocacy Officer at the NYCI.
23: What young people want is they want clarity about how they can use this technology, what is the appropriate ways to use it, because right now that clarity isn't there. AI can bridge the digital divide, but it also has the capacity to widen it.
4: It's day two of the Leaving Cert, so best of luck with that again today. Emma's here from our newsroom looking at today's timetable.
24: And it's engineering first thing at 9:30. That lasts until 12. Then English Paper 2 starts at 2 p.m. and lasts until 5:20.
4: And for junior certs?
24: Yeah, they're sitting Irish until 11:30, and from 1:30 to 3:30, it's geography.
4: Body cameras for guards are to be extended across the country. €150 million being spent in the rollout in the next 15 years after trials in Dublin, Limerick and Waterford. Niall Hodgins, president of the Garda Representative Association, says Gardaí are feeling safer with them.
25: There's an instant sort of de-escalation that they've recognised, which is different to the times that they prior to the introduction of the proof of concept for the body cams.
4: The NSPCA is calling on the government to outlaw sulky horse racing on public roads.
26: It's not just during that activity, but we would have concerns about the care they're receiving outside of when they've been used attached to the vehicle. You know, do they have the opportunity to rest up? Do they have the opportunity to express normal behaviour?
4: Conor Dowling works for the Animal Welfare Group. A petition for the new laws has the backing of over 8,000 people so far. US actor Shia LaBeouf has pleaded guilty to battery charges after punching people outside a bar in New Orleans in February. The Transformer star has been ordered to attend an alcohol treatment programme. Molly Mae Hague and Tommy Fury have had a baby. The couple who met in Love Island had their first daughter called Bambi in 2023, and yesterday posted photos on Insta with the caption, "And then there were four." And men are more interested in things while women are more interested in people. That's according to research from the Scientific Reports Journal, which found men perform better on spatial tasks while women score higher on verbal fluency and reading emotions.
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4: It's women's semi-final days at the French Open at Roland Garros. Ukraine's Marta Kostyuk and 8-seed Mira Andreeva are first up on the clay from 3 o'clock, while Diana Schneider, who knocked out top seed Arina Sabalenka yesterday, goes up against Polish qualifier Maba Kwalinska. Former top 10 Matteo Berrettini had to retire injured from his quarterfinal against fellow Italian Matteo Arnaldi last night. The match ended in a walkover, with Arnaldi leading 7-5-5-2. Northern Ireland are in action this evening in an international friendly against Guinea. They'll travel to Cadiz in Spain for the first of two friendlies this international window at 5 p.m. And last night, the Netherlands were stunned in their World Cup warm-up game at home to Algeria. The visitors ran out 1-0 winners in Rotterdam. Download the Golad app now, your new home for Off the Ball.
2: This is Spin's five-word weather
3: with AirNav Ireland. Clear skies ahead, that's the forecast. Find your career at airnav.ie.
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0: Somber, it's called Potential on Spin. It's 9:40, guys. Don't forget, Trouble Thursday is back next week at the same time. If you have any troubles, send them our way.
1: Do you know what else is back? Love Island.
0: Yeah, what's going to happen tonight? So we should explain, last night, two Islanders got eliminated.
1: Eliminated, love that word. Dumped.
0: Dumped from the villa.
1: Get off the island. But they didn't go too far. It was like they left the immersion on, to be honest.
0: Well,
1: they got into their blackout car, you know what I mean? And they drove about 2 centimetres and then the brake slammed in the car and they started to reverse and they got a text being like, your journey's not over yet.
0: Yeah,
1: and
0: second then it was chance.
1: Cliffhanger. We were all left wondering what's going on. So predictions, go.
0: Predictions are... I've loads of predictions. My initial reaction was, there's another villa.
1: Okay.
0: That was my initial reaction, but I think that's too big and too soon. I'd say, reverse the car in. I would say, do you know, I think they're immediately going to walk back into the villa.
1: The drama now that will hold though after the two dumping them. Whew.
0: I'd say immediately walk in and then there's all this chaos and there'll be a big argument and fight and then maybe fast forward 2 hours later and a text will come and something will happen.
1: Okay.
0: You, prediction?
1: I think tonight's the night that we see Charlene Murphy. I'm fully convinced, the influencer here in Ireland. Don't know, I've been creeping her social so much. And yesterday she was like, got my hair done, I'm too tired to show you. It's all pictures now, no videos. She was like, I'll show you all tomorrow in a wink. You'll all see it tomorrow in a wink. So I'm like, is that her way of teasing, going, I'll finally be in the villa? But what I think will happen is, the two now, your journey's not over, go meet Harry and Mary in the... you know, the extra place for a date, and then maybe they spend the night there and shock everyone in the morning when the four of them come back.
0: So you think Charlene will be one of those dates?
1: Bombshells.
0: For your man that got eliminated?
1: Yeah, Sam J.
0: Okay.
1: Sam Raj.
0: Let's find out. Time will tell. Tonight it all kicks off again from 9.
1: And
0: Fitzy
1: got the shift.
0: Yay! Finally, he's getting more screen time, which is good.
1: Yeah, come out of your shell, Fitzy.
0: I know. He has this.
1: I know.
0: He just needs to let it go.
1: I know.
0: Here's Sonny Federa. It's Asking on Spin.

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2: Lads, that is your lot from us. 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
0: 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Bring it on. Pete's on the way next. Have a good one, lads.
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18: Waking you up
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18: Here's what you need to know.
20: I'm Alex. Here's what's happening. Young people want more safeguards for when they use AI. That's from the National Youth Council, as many are reporting seeing misinformation online and some are using chatbots for emotional support. Reuben Murray's policy and advocacy officer at the NYCI.
21: What young people want is they want clarity about how they can use this technology, what is the appropriate ways to use it, because right now that clarity isn't there. AI can bridge the digital divide, but it also has the capacity to widen it.
20: Body cameras for the guards are to be extended across the country. €150 million being spent in the rollout over the next 15 years. That's after trials in Dublin, Limerick and Waterford. Niall Hodgins, president of the Garda Representative Association, says Gardaí are feeling safer with them.
22: There's an instant sort of de-escalation that they've recognised, which is different to the times that they prior to the introduction of the proof of concept for the body cams.
20: Doctors are warning teenage drinking is a form of self-harm. 64% of teenagers are reporting regular binge drinking. Dr. Suzanne Crowe from Children's Health Ireland says the first child she cared for with alcohol poisoning was just 14.
23: In Ireland, we need to really
0: I suppose, ask questions about that. We shouldn't all be nodding along telling stories about our own stories about getting drunk when we were younger.
20: The NSPCA is calling on the government to outlaw sulky horse racing on public roads.
7: It's not just wet during that activity, but we would have concerns about the care they're receiving outside of when they're being used attached to the vehicle. You know, do they have the opportunity to rest up? Do they have the opportunity to express normal behaviour?
20: Conor Dowling works for the Animal Welfare Group. A petition for the new laws is the backing of over 8,000 people so far. Molly Mae Hague and Tommy Fury have had a baby. The couple who met on Love Island had their first daughter called Bambi in 2023. Yesterday they've posted photos on Instagram with the caption "and then there were four." And men are more interested in things while women are more interested in people. That's according to new research in the Scientific Reports Journal, which found men perform better on spatial tasks while women score higher on verbal fluency and reading emotions.
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20: It's women's semi-final days at the French Open at Roland Garros. Ukraine's Marta Kostyuk and 8-seed Mira Andreeva are first up on the clay from 3 o'clock, while Diana Schneider, who knocked out top-seed Arina Sabalenka yesterday, goes up against Polish qualifier Maba Kwalinska. Former top 10 Matteo Berrettini had to retire injured from his quarterfinal against fellow Italian Matteo Arnaldi last night. The match ended in a walkover with Arnaldi leading 7-5-5-2. Northern Ireland are in action this evening in an international friendly against Guinea. They'll travel to Cadiz in Spain for the first of two friendlies this international window at 5 p.m. And last night the Netherlands were stunned in their World Cup warm-up game at home to Algeria. The visitors ran out 1-0 winners in Rotterdam. Download the Golit app now, your new home for Off the Ball.
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25: Hey, it's Shannon here, and today is Disclosure Day. 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
25: 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Roll the trailer.
29: I am much more inclined now than I was when I made Close Encounters to really believe that we're not the only intelligent civilization in the universe.
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25: The one and only is Steven Spielberg, Emily Blunt, Josh O'Connor, and our very own Eve Hewson, to name a few, will all be hitting the red carpet for a thrilling night. So be sure to keep your eyes peeled on the Spin Social for all the behind the scenes. 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
20: Good morning, it is Peter Collins in for Michaela. Today we do have the Naughty Threesome for you. Three throwback hits from the noughties back to back every single weekday, 10 a.m. and 3 p.m. Song number three is from their album Catch 22, Tinchy Strider. One of his hits is on the way. Song number two is from the soundtrack from FIFA 2003. If you play that game, you will know it instantly. But song number one, one of the greatest riffs in guitar going, to be honest. It's the White Stripes, Seven Nation Army, and Summer's number one hit music station.

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2: Oh, how about that one? Textbook and Naughty Threesome right there. Another one at 3 o'clock today. Song number 3 in there, though, was a former number 1 hit from 2009, Tinty Strider and N-Dubs with number 1. Song number 2 from her album A Little Deeper, that was Miss Dynamite, Miss Dynamite. That song right there. Also, if you remember, it was a soundtrack from FIFA 2003. On the front cover of that FIFA was Edgar Davids, Roberto Carlos and Ryan Giggs. Oh, that's a bit of a throwback right there. And song number 1, you know it yourself, from their album Elephant 2003, The White Stripes, A Seven Nation Army. More of that over on the Go Loud app with the Naughty Stream if you want to check it out for yourself. In the meantime, sit tight. It is Peter Collins with you and I've got 10 spin hits in a row on the way. The latest one there from Calvin Harris and Jazzy is coming up real soon. And I've also got your early morning fix of Kingfisher playing for you next right here on Summer's number one hit music station.
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0: All right, let's get after it. It is Peter Collins with you. Details on the way in just a bit. How you can bag yourself tickets to the Muller Pride Block Party and new music from Slater. But first, song number one of 10. This one's from Kate Fisher.
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2: You played it cool and I played it dumb. 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Saying, baby, just relax.

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Not only is he doing his world tour solo on his own, but he's also picking the colour of the napkins for his wedding coming up with Zoe Kravitz at the end of the year. You gotta put it to him. He's a man of many talents. It's Harry Styles. This one is Aperture.

0: Yeah, it's been hits in a row. 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

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And now I do have your info how to get yourself into the cash machine. Summer cash machine. 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They're also on the SPIN website. So entries into us by 3 p.m. tomorrow, because soon after 3, the cash machine will randomly pick a number to call back. It will give a 5 rings to the phone to answer. If they can be answered within 5 rings and the cash amount is told of €306,000, all the cash is yours. It's that simple. Text me in right now to 57557. Sit tight for Milky and Mulgrave. Just do RUR plays next year on Spin. The biggest

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1: Nor a hogan to on bus no on train, no nor a rowney into shul no rochicht nor a svedjerlat, being the hyun fein o yanavagat chun astiachti chorus on per naheran a laidu. 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

0: Fresh new release, that is Alex Warren's Fine Place to Die on, a summer's number one hit music station. It is Peter Collins with you, and coming up on the show today, I do have a pair of premium tickets for the Saturday night of Mother Pride Block Party, which is happening Saturday 27th of June. There is also the Friday the 26th as well. Across the weekend, Scissor Sisters, Sophie Tucker, Jinx, Moon Monsoon, and Jodie Harsh are all going to be playing. If you want to head along, it's very simple. Just fling me a WhatsApp voice note right now with... Just say, Peter, give me the tickets. Just give me the tickets. Peter, give me the dial them tickets. That's all you got to say. 087-711-1038. You'll get yourself into the draw for that. We will pick a winner for that a little later on in the show. In the meantime, sit tight. There is music on the way from No I Can, and our latest release as well from Kygo with Olivia Dean. Baby Sips playing for you next right here on Spin.
1: Here's what you need to know.
2: I'm Katie. Here's what's happening. Doctors are warning teenage drinking is a form of self-harm. 64% of teenagers are reporting regular binge drinking. Dr. Suzanne Crow from the Children's Health Ireland says the first child she cared for with alcohol poisoning was just 14.
3: In Ireland, we need to really, I suppose, ask questions about that. We shouldn't all be nodding along and telling stories about our own stories about getting drunk when we were younger.
2: It's day two of the exams, and on the agenda today for Leaving Certs is Engineering and English Paper 2. Engineering started at 9:30 and lasts until 12, while the latter is on from 2 until just after 5 p.m. Junior Cert students will be finishing up Irish shortly before sitting Geography this afternoon. €150 million is set to be spent on rolling out body cameras for Gardaí over the next 15 years. It follows a successful proof of concept phase in 2024, which saw Gardaí in Dublin, Limerick and Waterford trial the devices. President of the Garda Representative Association, Niall, explains where the money will be spent.
4: So that system then, for the courts, the provider, whoever is going to be the provider of this particular machinery for the guards, will be responsible for processing the information that's secured by investigators.
2: The Taoiseach will meet Hungary's newly elected Prime Minister in Budapest this morning. The meeting comes almost 2 months after the election victory, which ended Viktor Orban's long period in power. Spin's Barry White reports from Budapest.
5: Petr Magyar won April's election and promises to tackle corruption and rebuild Hungary's strained relationship with the European Union. Micheál Martin is the first foreign leader to visit Budapest since the election.
2: Universal has started work on its first European theme park, with the resort due to open to the public in 2031. It's expected to feature lands and rides dedicated to movies, including Paddington, Minions, Jurassic World and Back to the Future. And organisers say this year's Edinburgh Fringe Festival will focus on artificial intelligence, the manosphere and social class. A total of 3,600 shows will take place over 3 weeks from August the 7th in the Scottish capital.
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2: The World Cup starts a week today and teams continue to arrive at the tournament. Morocco have touched down in New Jersey, where they'll continue their preparations. They were the surprise package of the tournament 4 years ago as they reached the semi-finals. Captain Achraf Hakami is excited to see how far they can go this time.
8: We are happy to be here. We can't wait to start training and see the atmosphere, like I said, of the Moroccan and all the support in America, so really happy to and excited to be here.
2: Meanwhile, Manchester City are considering legal action after Real Madrid presidential candidate Enrique Riquelme promised to sign Erling Haaland if he's elected. He unveiled a real shirt with Haaland's name on the back during a TV appearance. Download the Go Light app now, your new home for Off the Ball.
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9: Hey, it's Shannon here. And today is Disclosure Day. Yep, if you found out we weren't alone, if someone showed you, proved it to you, would you be frightened?
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12: If you do this, there's no one doing it.
9: I'll be coming to you live from London for the premiere of Disclosure Day, which drops the cinemas the 10th of June. Roll the trailer.
12: I am much more inclined now than I was when I made Close Encounters to really believe that we're not the only intelligent civilization in the universe.
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9: The one and only Steven Spielberg, Emily Blunt, Josh O'Connor, and our very own Eve Hewson, to name a few, will all be hitting the red carpet for a thrilling night. So be sure to keep your eyes peeled on the Spin Social for all the behind the scenes. 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
7: With AirNav Ireland. Clear skies ahead. 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Find your career at airnav.ie.
2: Blustery winds and rain coming.
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0: Hey, it's Peter with you on Summer's number one hit music station. Noah Kandor's is on the way, but first, no better lady to kick off 10 spin hits in a row than Miss Olivia Dean with Baby Steps.

0: Tame Impala on Spin, and I'd just like to warn you that this somewhat resembles my current mood, so yeah, watch out.
1: Good morning, everybody. I've woken up on the wrong side of the bed this morning. I'll be spicy till midday and then mild into the afternoon. A possible tropical cyclone at 4 p.m. So

0: 10 minutes in a row, the only station doing it for you. That is Femi and his latest release called Noble. And now it's time for some new music.
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0: So this is the new one from Niall Horan from his upcoming album, Fresh on Spin. He's called this one End of an Era.

0: on Summer's number one hit music station. Morgan Seatree, Carla Monrell, that is Beat is Jumping. And tomorrow, history is going to be made on Irish radio. And it's going to be happening right here on Spin with you.
1: Spin Summer Cash Machine.
0: Summer Cash Machine. And that history is that this will be the biggest cash giveaway in the history of Irish radio tomorrow, just after 3 o'clock. €306,000. 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Terms and conditions, check them out for yourself. They are over on the Spin website for yourself to read if you'd like to. Now, entries in by 3 p.m. tomorrow, because soon after 3, the cash machine call will be made at random. The cash machine will pick a number. It will give 5 rings of the phone for you to answer it. If you can do that and then tell us that correct cash amount of €306,000, all of that money is yours. It's very simple. Just answer your phone within 5 rings and tell us the cash amount of €306,000 and you'll get yourself all of that money. So if you want it, text me in right now to 57557. While you're doing it, I got music on the way for Medusa. Piece of Your Heart is going to play very soon, and the latest release from Dermot Kennedy is up next right here on Summer's number one hit music station.
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3: 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I've got your tickets for you to the Mother Pride block party. Details coming up in 2 songs' time. But first, this one's from Khaki Kid. Maybe

0: Summer's number one hit music station, that is Somber and Undressed. What's up, Lauren?
1: Peter, give me the tickets!
0: Well, I can't give you the tickets right away, but I will put you in the draw to win them to the Mother Pride Block Party coming up Saturday, June 27th. They got a pair of premium tickets to give away. So, Lauren, you are in the draw for that. But if anyone else would like to get in the draw, just hit me up with a WhatsApp voice note right now saying, Peter, give me them tickets, and I will get you into the draw for that. WhatsApp voice note 087-711-1038. While you are doing that, I've got 10 minutes on the row. Kicking off next with Sabrina Carpenter.
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21: I'm Katie, here's what's happening. Day 2 of the Leaving and Junior Cert is underway, and Guidance Counsellor Gemma Lawler says students should avoid cramming.
22: All the work is done now, and what you're doing now is showing off what you have completed over the last 2 years. So now is the time to go in with the best possible mental attitude, and in order to do that, you cannot really be cramming at this stage.
21: Students in Senior Cycle are currently sitting their engineering exam with English Paper 2 beginning at 2 p.m. Junior Cycle students had Irish this morning, with geography starting at 1:30. There's calls for stronger regulations on AI chatbots and companions. Over-reliance on AI for emotional support was identified as a key concern in a report launched today. McFerrin is from the National Youth Council.
23: We would agree with the view that it is important that they take their responsibility to ensure that the products are safe by design. And obviously there's been a lot of concern around the algorithms.
21: €150 million is set to be spent on rolling out body cameras for Gardaí over the next 15 years. It follows a successful proof of concept phase which saw Gardaí in Dublin, Limerick and Waterford trial the devices. Hezbollah says it rejects an Israel-Lebanon ceasefire deal. The two countries had agreed to implement a truce, according to a statement issued by the US, but it was reliant on the Tehran-backed military group halting its attacks. Younger workers are more likely to believe the government's pension scheme will provide enough money for their retirement. Meanwhile, a survey by Ask Acorn found 8 in 10 workers don't think it'll cover their expenses later in life. Rockwell Financial Management's Robert Whelan says it's better than nothing.
24: It was never designed to be this golden pot, but as someone who's been dealing with people, believe you me, anything at retirement is better than nothing.
21: And Molly Mayhaig and Tommy Fury have had their baby. The pair announced the birth of their second child in an Instagram post with the caption, "And then there were 4.
25: Quite the unconventional grill setup you got there, Barry. Still, those marinated pork chops smell nice.
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21: The World Cup starts a week today and teams continue to arrive at the tournament. Morocco have touched down in New Jersey, where they'll continue their preparations. They were the surprise package of the tournament 4 years ago as they reached the semi-finals. Captain Achraf Hakami is excited to see how far they can go this time.
28: We are happy to be here. We can't wait to start training and see the atmosphere, like I said, of the Moroccan and all the support in America, so really happy and excited to be here.
21: Meanwhile, Manchester City are considering legal action after Real Madrid presidential candidate Enrique Riquelme promised to sign Erling Haaland if he's elected. He unveiled a real shirt with Haaland's name on the back during a TV appearance. Download the Go Light app now, your new home for Off the Ball.
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29: Hey, it's Shannon here. First up, Jennifer Aniston says she always found it fascinating how nervous movie stars would get when they guest starred on Friends.
30: The movie stars that came on Friends?
31: I know.
30: Brad, Bruce Willis, Julia Roberts.
31: Yes.
30: Sean Penn. Susan Sarandon.
31: Yes.
30: I'm thinking these are movie stars that are coming into our sitcom.
31: Yeah.
30: And they would be so nervous. I was so surprised by that. They were afraid of the audience?
31: Because what's the tone?
30: Right.
31: It's not theater. It's for TV.
30: Yeah.
31: It's not a movie. Mm-hmm. What the hell is this?
29: Moving along, Shania Twain biopic is in the works at Sony. Yep, Shania Twain is set to produce the film, and it will be written and directed by Leah McKendrick, who said, "I am honored, I am humbled, I am ready. Let's go, girls." Oh, I am so excited to see which actress is going to step into that role. And finally, Alex Warren announced his new album, Wild Child, is dropping the 28th of August. The film will feature 13 songs, including singles Fine Place to Die, Fever Dream, and his upcoming track, Passenger. For more of the hottest trending stories, add spin to your social feeds.
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1: All right, yeah, we're kicking it off with Sabrina House Tour, which just made me remember of the MTV show Cribs. Imagine that. Bring that back. That would be class.

Irish goodbye from Kneecap. I know we all know an Irish goodbye far too well on a Saturday night. So this lady has made her debut on Saturday Night Live with Jimmy Kimmel. That's when you know you kind of made it, really, isn't it? Stella Lefty on Spin. This one is Boston. On a

Calvin Harris and Jazzy, 10 spin hits in a row. Ella Systems, Afraid to Feel. Haven't heard that hit in quite some time. So, you know what? I'm going to flick it on for you next after this one from Bella Kay. Right now on Spin. I love it. I love it. I love it.

0: Lewis Capaldi, Stay Love on Summer's number one hit music station. Lisa, you're on. What do you want to say?
1: Peter, give me the goddamn tickets.
0: Okay. I'll give you a space in the draw, but not the goddamn tickets just yet. Stick with me. Someone will be winning those tickets for Mother Pride Block Party very soon. If you want in, just send me a voice note right now to 087-711-1038. And I've got Justin Bieber playing for you next on Spin with Daisies.
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0: 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That is Grammy Award winner Keane DeCrow with Heaven. He co-wrote one of SZA's songs back in 2025, which won the pair of them a fantastic Grammy Award. Now, how about this? €306,000 in Spin's Cash Machine. 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All right, money's got to go tomorrow. 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Now, 3 p.m. tomorrow, the cash machine will randomly pick a number and call it back. If it's you we're calling, it will give you 5 rings of the phone to answer it. If you can do that and then tell us the correct cash amount of €306,000, all that money is yours. Now, this is the biggest ever cash giveaway in the history of Irish radio, and we want you to be a part of it tomorrow. So €306,000 was the cash amount, and all you got to do to enter is text Spin right now to 57557. While you're doing that, I've got 10 Spin hits in a row on the way. Kick it off at Ella Langley's Choose in Texas.
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12: Here's what you need to know.
14: I'm Katie, here's what's happening. Day 2 of the Leaving and Junior Cert is underway, and Guidance Counsellor Gemma Lawler says students should avoid cramming.
15: All the work is done now, and what you're doing now is showing off what you have completed over the last 2 years. So now is time to go in with the best possible mental attitude, and in order to do that, you cannot really be cramming at this stage.
14: Students in Senior Cycle are currently sitting their engineering exam with English Paper 2 beginning at 2 p.m. Junior Cycle students had Irish this morning, with geography starting at 1:30. There's calls for stronger regulations on AI chatbots and companions. Over-reliance on AI for emotional support was identified as a key concern in a report launched today. McFerrin is from the National Youth Council.
16: We would agree with the view that it is important that they take their responsibility to ensure that their products are safe by design. And obviously there's been a lot of concern around the algorithms.
14: €150 million is set to be spent on rolling out body cameras for Gardaí over the next 15 years. It follows a successful proof of concept phase which saw Gardaí in Dublin, Limerick and Waterford trial the devices. Hezbollah says it rejects an Israel-Lebanon ceasefire deal. The two countries had agreed to implement a truce, a according to a statement issued by the US, but it was reliant on the Tehran-backed militant group halting its attacks. Younger workers are more likely to believe the government's pension scheme will provide enough money for their retirement. Meanwhile, a survey by Ask Acorn found 8 in 10 workers don't think it'll cover their expenses later in life. Rockwell Financial Management's Robert Whelan says it's better than nothing.
17: It was never designed to be this golden pot, but as someone who's been dealing with people, believe you me, anything at retirement is better than nothing.
14: And Molly Mayhague and Tommy Fury have had their baby. The pair announced the birth of their second child in an Instagram post with the caption, "And then there were four."
18: Mum, why do they call it Scottish cheese?
19: It's cottage cheese, honey, and I'm not sure.
18: Do dogs in other countries speak different languages?
19: Yeah, I think so.
18: When will we get there?
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14: Some sad news in rugby to start. Irish legend Fergus Slattery has died at the age of 77. His club Blackrock College announced this morning. The former flanker earned 61 caps for Ireland, winning the Five Nations Championship in 1974, as well as the Triple Crown in 1982 and 1985. He went on 3 tours with the British and Irish Lions and was part of series wins in 71, 74 and 79. Elsewhere, as World Cup preparations continue, fans have been informed they won't be allowed to take refillable water bottles into stadiums after FIFA made a late change to its policy. The governing body says the move has been made to prevent risk and injury to players and attendees. Download the GoLight app now, your new home for Off the Ball.
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24: Hey, it's Shannon here. First up, Jennifer Aniston says she always found it fascinating how nervous movie stars would get when they guest starred on Friends.
25: The movie stars that came on Friends?
26: I know.
25: Brad, Bruce Willis, Julia Roberts.
26: Yes.
25: Sean Penn. Susan Sarandon.
26: Yes.
25: I'm thinking these are movie stars that are coming into our sitcom.
26: Yeah.
25: And they would be so nervous. I was so surprised by that. They were afraid of the audience?
26: Well, because what's the tone?
25: Right.
26: It's not theater. It's for TV.
25: Yeah.
26: It's not a movie. Mm-hmm. What the hell is this?
24: Moving along, Shania Twain biopic is in the works at Sony. Yep, Shania Twain is set to produce the film and it will be written and directed by Leah McKendrick, who said, "I am honored, I am humbled, I am ready. Let's go, girls." Oh, I am so excited to see which actress is going to step into that role. And finally, Alex Warren announced his new album, Wild Child, is dropping the 28th of August. The film will feature 13 songs, including singles Fine Place to Die, Fever Dream, and his upcoming track, Passenger. For more of the hottest trending stories, add Spin to your social feeds.
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23: With AirNav Ireland. Clear skies ahead. That's the forecast. Find your career at airnav.ie.
14: Highs of 16 degrees today.

All right, let's check back in really quick to get you through your lunch. I've got 10 spin hits in a row. New music on the way for you very soon. But first, song number one from Anna Langley. Just when

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2: 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This one is called Dance No More.

0: 10 Spin It's Lero. That is MK, Cristal, Dior here on Spin. It is Peter Collins with you, and I have tickets to give away to the Mother Pride Block Party. Premium ones for the Saturday night, June 27th. Sophie Tucker's going to be playing. You've been entering all morning to try and win these, so hopefully we'll get someone on the first call.
1: Hello.
0: Hello, who's this?
1: This is Lisa.
0: This is Lisa. This is Peter here from Spin Calling. How you doing?
1: Oh, hi, Peter. How's it going?
0: I'm not too bad. What are you up to?
1: Just chilling with my friend here at the minute.
0: Just chilling on the couch, doing nothing, watching TV?
1: Yeah, watching TV.
0: Actually, you're listening to radio. Obviously, you're listening to the radio because you're trying to win these tickets, actually, right?
1: Yes.
0: All right, do you fancy headlines with Mother Pride Block Party with your mate?
1: Yes, definitely. I'd love to.
0: Fantastic. Do you know, I'm going to hook up a pair of tickets and you can bring that person right beside you. What's their name?
1: Lauren.
0: Shout out to Lauren, all right?
1: Oh, thank you so much.
0: No worries at all. Enjoy it. It's only a couple of weeks away. And here, if you didn't win today, don't worry. You got more chances to win tomorrow on the show. Just always keep listening to Spin for those details. In the meantime, music on the way from Stormzy. Vossi Bop is just ahead.
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1: My brothers don't die, we just rusty bark. 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

That Stormzy, exciting times for him at the moment. He's going to be officially on the FIFA World Cup 2026 album. That is going to be out tomorrow. Do we have a hint of new music from him? God, I hope we do. We'll have it here first.

0: So this is it. We are just over 25 hours away from Spin's Summer Cash Machine. The cash has got to go tomorrow. €306,000. 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T's and C's, they're on the website now. Entries in, as I said, 3 p.m. tomorrow, because soon after 3, the cash machine will randomly pick a number and it could be your calling. 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If you can do that, answer within 5 rings and tell us the cash amount of €306,000. The cash is all yours. Just remember, text spin to 57557 to get you in the draw. And sit tight for music on the way soon from Freya Sky and Hunter X. Golden plays next right here on Spin.
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13: I'm Katie, here's what's happening. Leaving Cert students are putting pen to paper for their English Paper 2 exam at this very moment. Geography kicked off for junior cycles around half an hour ago. With another few weeks to go, guidance counsellor Gemma Lawler has some tips for active study.
14: I recommend students use the Pomodoro technique, no more than 25 minutes, followed by at least a 5-minute break. And during those 5-minute breaks, I encourage as much as possible doing HIIT routines.
13: A music festival is set to lose over €135,000 because online platform tickets.ie has gone bust. Cowboys and Heroes Festival took place in County Leitrim over the June bank holiday weekend. Organiser Simon Power says he was blown away when he logged on to get his ticket sale money this week.
15: It's been an incredibly tough couple of days. I was looking forward to just drawing down the funds from tickets.ie. I went to log on the portal and there was a notice put up instead saying that the company was planning on appointing a liquidator.
13: Bank of Ireland is warning there is a significant spike in fraud texts impersonating it. It says anyone can be targeted and says scams can even create messages that appear under trusted contact names, making them even harder to spot. AI chatbots should be stopped from giving out health advice. That's according to a report launched by the National Youth Council today. It's calling for safety warnings to remind users chatbots are not real people. CEO McFerrin explained.
0: Distinct from what we hear a lot about young people being digital natives, one of the asks really has been that young people aren't left alone on their own to figure out this new and emerging world.
13: A guide who'd been missing on Mount Everest for nearly a week has been rescued while crawling back to his base camp. Dawa Sherpa's family had started funeral rituals before he was found heading down the mountain this morning. And Brett Goldstein says he's always been a huge fan of J-Lo's film career and says he co-wrote his new film Office Romance with her in mind.
10: In all rom-coms previously, she's always lower status, working girl, aspiring to something. And I thought we wanted to do like a love letter to workaholics.
13: The rom-com lands on Netflix tomorrow.
16: 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The KFC Supercharger sub is back after 10 years. 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
13: Some sad news in rugby to start. Irish legend Fergus Slattery has died at the age of 77. His club Blackrock College announced this morning. The former flanker earned 61 caps for Ireland, winning the Five Nations Championship in 1974, as well as the Triple Crown in 1982 and 1985. Elsewhere, as World Cup preparations continue, fans have been informed they won't be allowed to take refillable water bottles into stadiums after FIFA made a late change to its policy. The governing body says the move has been made to prevent risk and injury to players and attendees. Download the GoLight app now, your new home for Off the Ball.
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17: Hey, it's Shannon here. First up, Jennifer Aniston says she always found it fascinating how nervous movie stars would get when they guest starred on Friends.
18: The movie stars that came on Friends?
19: I know.
18: Brad, Bruce Willis, Julia Roberts.
19: Yes.
18: Sean Penn. Susan Sarandon.
19: Yes.
18: I'm thinking these are movie stars that are coming into our sitcom.
19: Yeah.
18: And they would be so nervous. I was so surprised by that. They were afraid of the audience?
19: Well, because what's the tone?
18: Right.
19: It's not theater. It's for TV.
18: Yeah.
19: It's not a movie. Mm-hmm. What the hell is this?
17: Moving along, Shania Twain biopic is in the works at Sony. Yep, Shania Twain is set to produce the film and it will be written and directed by Leah McKendrick, who said, "I am honored, I am humbled, I am ready. Let's go, girls." Oh, I am so excited to see which actress is going to step into that role. And finally, Alex Warren announced his new album, Wild Child, is dropping the 28th of August. The film will feature 13 songs, including singles Fine Place to Die, Fever Dream, and his upcoming track, Passenger. For more of the hottest trending stories, add Spin to your social feeds.
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12: 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Clear skies ahead. 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
23: Just click past 2 o'clock. We are cruising through the day so far. It's Peter with you. I've got 10 spin hits in a row, kicking off yet another hour. It's Hunter X Golden.

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1: You played it cool and I played it dumb. Don't you think I'm a little too young to be messed with like that?

minutes in a row. And can I just say, at the moment, there's not enough hype around music videos anymore. Because at one point in his career, Kygo once airlifted via a helicopter a grand piano to the top of the Alps for a music video. We need more of that stuff, less of the AI. Here he is at Save My Love.

is another Talk To You on Spin. So I have a feeling Benson Boone might be releasing a brand new album because he just revealed a video on his social media with him sitting in a chair, putting his feet up, which revealed the title and a release date on the bottom of his shoes. And then a phone rings, prompting him to stand up and answer it, and then it ends. So I'm only guessing it's got to be new music from him coming very soon.

0: and spin into the road. That is Alex Warren, A Fine Place to Die. It is Peter Collins with you at the moment, and I'm excited for this, okay? Kingfisher have a bunch of dates lined up for the summer. They're going to be live very soon, and they've also just released new music, which I have for you. I'll play for you in less than 10 on Spin, and Haven, I Run plays next.
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0: Topic A7s, that is Breaking Me on a summer's number one hit music station. That is it, myself, Peter Collins. I am checking out. Spin Hits is on the way next, though. And you do have your naughty threesome every day, just after three, you get it for you. In there is Pink. But first, song number one is coming from a Mr. Sean Kingston.
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6: I'm Katie. Here's what's happening. A music festival is set to lose over €135,000 because online platform tickets.ie has ceased trading. Cowboys and Heroes Festival took place in County Leitrim over the bank holiday weekend. Organiser Simon Power says he was blown away when he logged on to try to get the ticket sale money this week.
7: It's been an incredibly tough couple of days. I was looking forward to just drawing down the funds from tickets.ie. I went to log on the portal and there was a notice put up instead saying that the company was planning on appointing a liquidator.
6: A moment for the Leaving Cert students who are in the thick of English Paper 2 at the moment, while Junior Cycles are midway through the Geography exam this afternoon. With another few weeks of exams still to go, Guidance Counsellor Gemma Lawler has some tips for active study.
8: I recommend students use the Pomodoro technique, no more than 25 minutes, followed by at least a 5 minute break. And during those 5 minute breaks, I encourage as much as possible doing a HIIT routine.
6: AI chatbots should be stopped from giving out health advice. That's according to a report launched by the National Youth Council today. It's calling for safety warnings to remind users chatbots are not real people. CEO Mick Ferrin explained.
9: Distinct from what we hear a lot about young people being digital natives, one of the asks really has been that young people aren't left alone on their own to figure out this new and emerging world.
6: Blanchardstown in Dublin is being put forward as the ideal location for a second Garda training college. Currently, the only training college for Gardaí in the country is in Templemore in Tipperary. Fine Gael TD Emer Curry said a second location would increase training capacity and help the force reach 15,000 members by the end of the year. And Stormzy has been fined €570 after he was caught using a mobile phone behind the wheel of his Ferrari in London. He was pulled over last November after officers spotted him using the map application. It's his second driving offence after being banned for 9 months for a similar offence last year.
10: Sean Ibla the Vuska Down. Fanro Adagas ne Bloody Bia Aulishin, Neil Usager Bihlo, Agas ne Fader e the Wurinu Agart. Marshin, Kurter and Jaw Eirach Dachor Solishin and Muin Oirir. Agas Shin and Foga with Class Shimpliagan. Na fan, Kuramach the Vuska Down, Bug Bion or Kaved Biaton. Also, they go to ensure Quivni, Gan Mutal, Glinian or Plaster, a Hurra the Vuska Down and a Hunyal Brass Nasta. Foytilla Olish fi Hachten Narshunt and a Hachor Sala Draw Wheeler Show eg myways.ie. Chunskliff of a Drealtus Naharan.
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6: Starting in soccer, Republic of Ireland captain Katie McGabe says she had to put herself first in joining Chelsea. She signed a 3-year contract with the Blues after leaving Arsenal last month. McGabe says she's had an incredible 11 years in North London, but she's ready to be part of something really special at her new club. Meanwhile, fans at the World Cup aren't happy as they've been told they won't be allowed to take refillable water bottles into the stadiums. FIFA made a late change change to its policy to prevent risk and injury to players and attendees. Supporter groups have criticised the decision due to the extreme heat expected at some venues. And Irish rugby legend Fergus Slattery has died at the age of 77. Download the Go Light app now, your new home for Off the Ball.
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11: Hey, it's Shannon here. First up, Jennifer Aniston says she always found it fascinating how nervous movie stars would get when they guest starred on Friends.
8: The movie stars that came on Friends?
12: I know.
8: Brad, Bruce Willis, Julia Roberts.
12: Yes.
8: Sean Penn. Susan Sarandon.
12: Yes.
8: I'm thinking these are movie stars that are coming into our sitcom.
12: Yeah.
8: And they would be so nervous. I was so surprised by that. They were afraid of the audience?
12: Well, because what's the tone?
8: Right.
12: It's not theater. It's for TV.
8: Yeah.
12: It's not a movie. Mm-hmm. What the hell is this?
11: Moving along, Shania Twain biopic is in the works at Sony. Yep, Shania Twain is set to produce the film and it will be written and directed by Leah McKendrick, who said, "I am honored, I am humbled, I am ready. Let's go, girls." Oh, I am so excited to see which actress is going to step into that role. And finally, Alex Warren announced his new album, Wild Child, is dropping the 28th of August. The film will feature 13 songs, including singles Fine Place to Die, Fever Dream, and his upcoming track, Passenger. For more of the hottest trending stories, add Spin to your social feeds.
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17: 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Let's rewind to the naughties. Owen Fitz with your super mode on the way. And Pink, we kick it off 2007. What happened 19 years ago? Spin Southwest was born. And we're still here playing the hits. Beautiful girls. Sean Kingston kicking off Spin's naughty threesome.
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0: Sandwich in the middle was Pink and Trouble when she played that in Thomond Park. One of my favourite gigs. Here's a fact for you. I was the first DJ to play on the new Thomond Park Stadium because I played before Pink. 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
0: I kind of feel like today should be Friday. But it's not. It's only Thursday. So it's bank holiday weekends. It's like Christmas where you don't know what day it is. Whether to get up or not or eat another sandwich. Femi's on the way. Some Ewan McVicar and Taylor Swift. Let's kick off 10 Spin 8 Throw with Sabrina Carpenter.

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Fitzy with 10 spin hits a row. One sleep to go this time tomorrow. Oh, you could be getting that call from Barry Dunn. Cash machine is €306,000. Just said to Dermot Kennedy, Bruno Mars. You

My favorite somber song. I just can't stop singing. In a room full of people. That is 12 to 12. Fitzy with 10 spin hits are out. She's going to be on support, and that's going to be some gig in Marley Park for Calvin Harris. They're teaming up with Satisfy to spin.

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2: Owen Faiths and Tesco hanging out with you. Always first to play you fresh new music and check out her new album. It's called Worst Girl in America. Her name is Slater. And TikTok brings us these absolute stars. Song 10 of your 10 Spin hits in a row is fresh. And this is called Dance.

0: New Slater, the Spin Southwest, that is called Dance. TikTok made her a star. Her appearance on Jimmy Fallon helped as well. Jimmy Fallon, Jimmy Kimmel, always get the two of them mixed up. It's like her very own Marty Guilfoyle and Marty Marcy. So similar, I'm telling you. Spin Summer Cash Machine. Summer Cash Machine. One man you need to know is Barry Dunn, famous for the cash machine. And tomorrow he's paying out big. 306,000 ka-chinging euros. My show this time tomorrow. That money could be yours. To get yourself in that draw, text SPIN to 57557. 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You can also use Google and Apple Pay. 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

Milky, Just the Way You Are and Spin, Summer's number one hit music station on Fits with you. I can't stop thinking about hurling. And it's probably getting a small bit unhealthy, but I'm like, it's Sunday, it's miles away yet. And I'm lying in bed going, what if this happens now? I think Aaron Gillam will get that goal down in Cork. What'll the referee be like? What am I going to have for breakfast? I can't stop thinking. Then I started thinking about the Leaving Certs. Not even doing that. I'm not even playing hurling and I'm not even doing the Leaving Cert, but engineering, English paper 2 today, geography and maths tomorrow, and of course the junior cert as well, guys. Do your best, get on in, have a good weekend, take some breaks, get some study in, and sure, while you're taking a break, listen to Spin. Lots of music, but let's go. I was getting my hair cut this morning, right? Getting ready for the hurling, you know? And we had a conversation of which is better, Amble or Kingfisher. It's like blurring Oasis all over again.

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1: Southwest travel.
2: In Kerry, Lewis Road southbound in Killarney is backed up between the Castle Street roundabout and College Street Junction. In Limerick, Parnell Street northbound is congested from Hyde Road Park to Road Street. And in Clare, Cornmarket Street southbound in Ennis onto Carmody Street is busy from Circle Road Junction to the Kilrush Road Junction.
1: Here's what you need to know.
2: Katie, here's what's happening. Young people struggle to tell the difference between an AI chatbot and an AI companion. That's according to a report launched by the National Youth Council today. It says the over-reliance on AI chatbots for emotional support and companionship is a key concern. 17-year-old Kian Lennon was part of the Citizen Youth Jury behind it and says stricter regulations are needed to be put in place.
3: There's so many issues, like, for example, in the United States with the AI flock cameras and so many other things that would be violations of privacy and other human rights that I think need to be addressed.
2: Music Festival in County Leitrim says it's been left €135,000 out of pocket because online platform tickets.ie has ceased trading. Cowboys and Heroes organiser Simon Power says he only found out when he went to collect money owed from the website on Monday.
4: It was an incredible gut punch. You know, it's just €135,000. Slightly over €135,000 owing, and no notice, nobody reached out to me. It was literally just the change of website was what notified me of this.
2: The trial of two juveniles and a 21-year-old man charged with the murder of Barry Daly in Cork has heard. The father of four died after receiving a blow to the head with a golf club. One juvenile has pleaded not guilty to murder, while Alex Deedy of Glenview Convent Road, Donnerail, and the other juvenile have pleaded not guilty to murder but guilty to manslaughter. More than 71,000 students are sitting their Leaving Cert English Paper 2 exam right now. Meanwhile, junior cycle students were tested in Irish and Geography today. Guidance Counsellor Gemma Lawler says students should focus on future exams now.
5: Cross it off on the calendar. Put the books away. Put the English away this afternoon. And it's not up to you now. It's up to the examiner. And you have to believe that the person who's examining it wants to give you the best possible marks.
2: Meanwhile, these Leaving Cert students in Waterford were hoping for one poet in particular to come up.
6: Bishop. Like, the whole country wants Bishop to come up, and I hope a nice question on Macbeth and a good comparative.
7: Poetry now is the main concern. Now, a couple of key players might be out injured. Bishop and Meehan are the main ones we're looking for.
8: If there's no Elizabeth Bishop, I'm boycotting the whole test.
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3: Starting in soccer, Republic of Ireland captain Katie McCabe says she had to put herself first in joining Chelsea. She signed a 3-year contract with the Blues after leaving Arsenal last month. McCabe says she's had an incredible 11 years in North London, but she's ready to be part of something really special at her new club. Meanwhile, fans at the World Cup aren't happy as they've been told they won't be allowed to take refillable water bottles into the stadiums. FIFA made a late change to its policy to prevent risk and injury to players and attendees. Supporter groups have criticised the decision due to the extreme heat expected at some venues. And Irish rugby legend Fergus Slattery has died at the age of 77. Download the Go Light app now, your new home for Off the Ball.
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4: Hey, it's Shannon here. First up, Jennifer Aniston says she always found it fascinating how nervous movie stars would get when they guest starred on Friends.
5: The movie stars that came on Friends?
6: I know.
5: Brad, Bruce Willis, Julia Roberts.
6: Yes.
5: Sean Penn. Susan Sarandon.
6: Yes.
5: I'm thinking these are movie stars that are coming into our sitcom.
6: Yeah.
5: And they would be so nervous. I was so surprised by that. They were afraid of the audience?
6: Well, because what's the tone?
5: Right.
6: It's not theater. It's for TV.
5: Yeah.
6: It's not a movie. Mm-hmm. What the hell is this?
4: Moving along, Shania Twain biopic is in the works at Sony. Yep, Shania Twain is set to produce the film and it will be written and directed by Leah McKendrick, who said, "I am honored, I am humbled, I am ready. Let's go, girls." Oh, I am so excited to see which actress is going to step into that role. And finally, Alex Warren announced his new album, Wild Child, is dropping the 28th of August. The film will feature 13 songs, including singles Fine Place to Die, Fever Dream, and his upcoming track, Passenger. For more of the hottest trending stories, add Spin to your social feeds.
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Well worth getting up for. 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

0: 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That is rude. 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That heat wave just seems like it never happened.
1: Maybe it was all a simulation. Let's play Sarah Larson. 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

0: Give me a thumbs up if you're going to the gig in Cork on Thursday. See you there.
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0: New music on the way from Mullingar's Niall Horan. And tomorrow, Barry Dunn could be calling you just after 3 o'clock. We're all ready for Ireland's biggest jackpot ever on the cash machine. What does it mean to win €306,000? I mean, the Formula One Grand Prix is on in Monaco. If you brought me VIP, I'd miss the Munster final for that. Did I just say that out loud? Cash machine details coming up. Another 54 Ultra. Talk to you on Spin. Hurling or Formula One? Oh, ow!

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3: I'm Unfit, hope you're having a good Thursday. This is Song 10 of your 10 Spin Hits Around. This must have been a very emotional time in studio to write this and dedicate it to his friend and former band member, Liam Payne. It's Fresh. End of an Era. It's Niall Horan to Spin.

0: Song 10 of your 10 spin hits through new nine horn. That is End of an Era. Our very own Fitzy. Not me. Galway's Sean Fitz is in the Love Island Villa. He's gotten the snog already. Lads, he's fair good at flirting. I mean, he ended up getting it because he started talking about brushing teeth. Have a listen.
1: Did you brush your teeth?
2: Aiden said to him, like,
1: oh, I can smell the mint. Bad breath, yeah.
3: Huh?
1: Yeah, bad breath, did you?
3: No.
1: Why'd you do it?
3: So I wanted to go upstairs with you.
1: What?
3: To La Terrace there, and she got.
1: You want to go upstairs?
3: Do you not?
1: No, I will, yeah.
3: God,
1: I thought you were taking the piss. Like, yeah, go on. Some, yeah.
3: Yeah?
1: Should I go now, or do you want to gossip for a little bit?
3: Up to you. Should we go now?
1: Okay.
0: That Irish charm is working very well, and we know the Irish always do well in Love Island. Keep up to date with everything Love Island over on Spin Socials. I've got the latest with Kneecap, Irish Goodbye on the way. That plays next. Let's see what's happening in traffic.
4: Southwest travel.
5: In Limerick, Ennis Road outbound has a queue between the Gaelic Grounds and Cardavon Cross. There is a delay on Childers Road westbound between Clon GEA and Tipperary roundabout. And in Clare, Cornmarket Street southbound in Ennis onto Carmody Street is busy from Circular Road Junction to the Kilrush Road Junction.
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16: In Kerry, there's a queue on the Killarney Bypass sidebound from Lewis Road Junction to Park Road Roundabout. In Limerick, Dock Road sidebound has a delay between Corbrack Avenue Junction and Dock Road East Roundabout. And Ballysimon Road outbound is slow between Garryglass Roundabout.

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1: Here's what you need to know.
0: I'm Katie, here's what's happening. Young people are anxious that human labour will be replaced by AI systems. That's according to a report by the National Youth Council today. CEO McFerrin says young people are particularly worried about the future of their employment.
2: In some cases the concerns are in relation to access to work and the implications of AI on entry-level jobs, for example.
0: A music festival says it's been left €135,000 out of pocket because online platform tickets.ie has ceased trading. Cowboys and Heroes organiser Simon Power says he only found out when he went on to collect the money owed from the website on Monday.
3: It was an incredible gut punch. You know, it's just €135,000, slightly over €135,000 owing. And no notice, nobody reached out to me. It was literally just the change of website was what notified me of this.
0: More than 71,000 students are putting in the final 20 minutes of their Leaving Cert English Paper 2 exam right now. Meanwhile, junior cycle students were tested in Irish and geography today. Guidance counsellor Gemma Lawler says they should put that behind them and focus on future exams from now on.
4: Crosses are off on the calendar. Put the books away. Put the English away this afternoon. And it's not up to you now, it's up to the examiner. And you have to believe that the person who's examining it wants to give you the best possible
0: mark. There's a call for a second Garda training college. Tobermore in Tipperary is currently the only training ground for Gardaí in the country. However, a review group is currently considering the case for a second site. And Fine Gael TD, Eimear Curry, is recommending Blanchardstown as the location.
5: I think it's really important to set out my stall at the moment for Blanchardstown, for communities around the M50 that are affected by changing policing.
0: Meanwhile, new Garda body camera systems will be able to use facial recognition. Following a successful trial stage, the cameras are being rolled out nationally over the next 15 years. And David Beckham is to get a star on the Hollywood Walk of Fame. The former England captain will be honoured at a ceremony in LA next week, coinciding with the first matches at the World Cup in the US. Tom Cruise will speak at the event.
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0: Republic of Ireland captain Katie McCabe says she had to put herself first following her switch to Chelsea. The 30-year-old joined the Blues after leaving Arsenal upon the expiry of her contract last month. The fullback says she understands why some Gunners fans have been upset.
10: I empathise a lot obviously with the Arsenal fans at the minute because it's not an easy thing to see a player that's spent so long at a club going to a rival club, but at the same time, I need to put myself first.
0: Meanwhile, the Board of Football Association of Ireland are reportedly set to meet this evening over the upcoming Nations League ties with Israel. The Irish Sun reports that the possibility of moving the home game outside of Dublin will be discussed. Download the Go Light app now, your new home for Off the Ball.
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11: Hey, it's Shannon here. First up, Jennifer Aniston says she always found it fascinating how nervous movie stars would get when they guest starred on Friends.
12: The movie stars that came on Friends?
13: I know.
12: Brad, Bruce Willis, Julia Roberts.
13: Yes.
12: Sean Penn. Susan Sarandon.
13: Yes.
12: I'm thinking these are movie stars that are coming into our sitcom.
13: Yeah.
12: And they would be so nervous. I was so surprised by that. They were afraid of the audience?
13: Well, because what's the tone?
12: Right.
13: It's not theater. It's for TV.
12: Yeah.
13: It's not a movie. Mm-hmm. What the hell is this?
11: Moving along, Shania Twain biopic is in the works at Sony. Yep, Shania Twain is set to produce the film and it will be written and directed by Leah McKendrick, who said, "I am honored, I am humbled, I am ready. Let's go, girls." Oh, I am so excited to see which actress is going to step into that role. And finally, Alex Warren announced his new album, Wild Child, is dropping the 28th of August. The film will feature 13 songs, including singles Fine Place to Die, Fever Dream, and his upcoming track, Passenger. For more of the hottest trending stories, add Spin to your social feeds.
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9: With AirNav Ireland. Clear skies ahead, that's the forecast. Find your career at airnav.ie.
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I've got Alex Warren on the way. Casey Musgraves and Dry Spell after Lewis Capaldi. Stay Love.

Junior cert and leaving cert done and dusted for the day. Congratulations, and hey, one more tomorrow. Take a nice break over the weekend. Calvin Harris, Jazzy now. Satisfy to the Southwest.

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If you win €306,000 Moscow on tomorrow's cash machine, Lady Gaga, Doechii, Runaway to spin.

0: Olivia Dean on Spin, Summer's number one hit music station. I am so looking forward to Toy Story. I was there in the 90s when it was just called Toy Story. It wasn't even a Toy Story 2. Savoy Cinema in Limerick with the bowling above you. Here's a clip of number 5.
1: Do you Forky to Kieran Beverly to be your beloved bride?
2: 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I now pronounce you husband and knife.
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4: See? Now look here. Me and the toys have been working all summer.
3: Now in Spanish.
2: What?
7: Yeah, I got dibs on behind the dresser.
0: Like me, if you're a parent, I think you're like, yeah, gonna like sending the kids to this one technology. But what I love about the Toy Stories is generation of kids. My eldest is 15. He grew up watching Toy Story, and now my youngest, which is 7, Andrew's 7. Next week he's counting down the days. When I say now he's counting down the days, he's counting down the seconds as well. Can't wait for Toy Story 5. I think we should all go together. Should we get a bus? A party bus? I'm just rolling ideas here. Everyone's like, don't we don't want to get a party bus to Toy Story 5? Why not? Could be the last time Buzz and Woody are together. Well, they said that in 3. Then they said that in 4. They'll probably say that in 7. Kygo, Save My Love, plays across the Southwest next. Traffic for Thursday.
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9: In Kerry, Oak Park Road southbound in Tralee is backed up between Bury Road Junction and John Joe Sheehy Road Junction. In Limerick, Roxburgh Road southbound is busy from the depot to Roxburgh roundabout. And Dublin Road eastbound is slow from Anacotti roundabout to the Mackey roundabout.

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0: I'm in the mood for Harlan. Munster final Sunday. Is it Sunday yet? Come on. Spin Summer Cash Machine. Summer Cash Machine. And you're like, is it Friday yet? You've been waiting 2 weeks. I know, we're sorry, but the wait is worth it. The Cash Machine, it's your chance to scoop Ireland's biggest jackpot. 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Text SPIN to 57557. Good luck. So tomorrow, 3 o'clock, my show, your chance to scoop €306,000. Let's get back into the swing of commercial-free 10-spin hits. Throw in there is Mr. Know-It-All. 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
1: Summer's number one hit music station. Here's what you need to know.
2: I'm Katie. Here's what's happening. Young people are worried AI systems will replace jobs. National Youth Council CEO Mick Farren says young people are particularly worried about the future of their employment.
3: Some cases the concerns are in relation to access to work and the implications of for AI on

0: entry-level jobs, for example.
1: The organiser of a music festival owed over €100,000 from tickets.ie says it felt like a gut punch reading that it has ceased trading. Cowboys and Heroes Festival, which took place in County Leitrim last weekend, was due to collect €135,000 this week. Festival organiser Simon Power says it's devastating.
2: They took large amounts of sales, not just from our festival. Believe it or not, there was three festivals on the same weekend that were with tickets.ie. So the real figure, our figure is 135,000 plus. The real figure is more like over €500,000.
1: The jury at the trial of a 21-year-old man and two juveniles accused of the murder of 44-year-old Barry Daly in County Cork have been shown photos of broken and bent golf clubs recovered from the area. One juvenile has pleaded not guilty to murder, while Alex Daly of Glenview Convent Road, Donna Rail, and the other juvenile have pleaded not guilty to murder but guilty to manslaughter. There's a call for a second Garda training college. Templemore in Tipperary is currently home to the only training ground for Gardaí in the country. However, a review group is currently considering the case for a second site, and Fine Gael TD Eimear Curry says Blanchardstown should be the location.
3: I think it's really important to set out my stall at the moment for Blanchardstown, for the communities around the M50 that are affected by changing policing.
1: Meanwhile, new Garda body camera systems will be able to use facial recognition. They'll be rolled out nationally over the next 15 years. And Jennifer Lopez says her role in Office Romance is refreshing.
4: When you're looking for a romantic comedy to act in, you want something that gives a different story, that gives you a different role to play. I've played that girl many times.
1: The film's about a workaholic and her co-worker and lands on Netflix tomorrow.
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6: 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Win, lose or draw, we have you covered.
1: Republic of Ireland captain Katie McCabe says she had to put herself first following her switch to Chelsea. The 30-year-old joined the Blues after leaving Arsenal upon the expiry of her contract last month. The fullback says she understands why some Gunners fans have been upset.
8: I empathise a lot, obviously, with the Arsenal fans at the minute, because it's not an easy thing to see a player that's spent so long at a club going to a rival club, but at the same time, I need to put myself first.
1: Meanwhile, the Board of Football Association of Ireland are reportedly set to meet this evening over the upcoming Nations League ties with Israel. The Irish Sun reports that the possibility of moving the home game outside of Dublin will be discussed. Download the Go Light app now, your new home for Off the Ball.
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9: Hey, it's Shannon here. First up, Jennifer Aniston says she always found it fascinating how nervous movie stars would get when they guest starred on Friends.
10: The movie stars that came on Friends?
11: I know.
10: Brad, Bruce Willis, Julia Roberts.
11: Yes.
10: Sean Penn. Susan Sarandon.
11: Yes.
10: I'm thinking these are movie stars that are coming into our sitcom.
11: Yeah.
10: And they would be so nervous. I was so surprised by that. They were afraid of the audience?
11: Well, because what's the tone?
10: Right.
11: It's not theater. It's for TV.
10: Yeah.
11: It's not a movie. Mm-hmm. What the hell is this?
9: Moving along, Shania Twain biopic is in the works at Sony. Yep, Shania Twain is set to produce the film, and it will be written and directed by Leah McKendrick, who said, "I am honored, I am humbled, I am ready. Let's go, girls." Oh, I am so excited to see which actress is going to step into that role. And finally, Alex Warren announced his new album, Wild Child, is dropping the 28th of August. The film will feature 13 songs, including singles Fine Place to Die, Fever Dream, and his upcoming track, Passenger. For more of the hottest shiny stories, add Spin to your social feeds.
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1: Lows of 6 degrees tonight.

I'm Owen Faith, so we're having a good Thursday with Olivia Rodrigo. Her latest Drop Dead and Teddy Swims Ahead, 10 Spin Hits and All kicks off at Bella Kay. I love it, I love it. I love it to spin. I like people.

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2: 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It's new. Harry Styles to the Southwest.

0: How'd you catch Jealous Hype on Spin? We've got three sleeps until the Munster final on Sunday. But hey, one sleep to go to the cash machine and your chance to change your life with absolute coinage. Oh!
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0: Jenny Carpenter, that is Man Child and Spin, Summer's number one hit music station. I'm Mon Fitz. I'll see you tomorrow, 3 o'clock, Cash Machine. Get ready for that call. Ireland's biggest jackpot on my show. You're going to win a whopping €306,000. Jamie and Faye on the way next. Padraig is in for Faye. Forgive me your moral victory. Oh, although you tried your best. AirPods up for grabs if you can guess the secret sound in the kickoff the show with Amble. You stand by. Moral victory and Spin next.
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17: Padraig Wilson-McCarthy in for Faye Short once again.
18: Back again.
17: This is the final evening show of the week. I feel like I have broken Padraig. I've made him a broken man by this stage. Padraig, any comment on the situation?
18: I'm exhausted, Jamie. Look, you know, it's just tough going, like, you know what I mean? No, I'm only joking. I've had a great week. I'm delighted to be here, like,
17: it has,
18: you know?
17: The crack has been mighty, the as they've been saying.
18: The crack, it's up to 90 here all the time, honestly.
17: We've been saying all week, you know, seeing as Padraig is in for the week for Faye, wouldn't it be funny if the secret sound was given away while Padraig is on the show?
18: I'm desperate to get rid of it, to be honest. I just think, right, if Faye's over having a great time, it would just be one little kick in the teeth because all I'm doing is looking at her stories and they look fantastic. She's having a great time.
17: Absolutely unbelievable. If you do want to get your hands on those pair of AirPod Pros, this is the secret sound we're talking about. Have a listen to that. If you think you know what that is, we could call you in like 15 minutes time. 087-711-103 if you want to send in a guess. Tomorrow, you have a big day, a big evening ahead of you.
18: I do have a big evening. I'm actually heading off to Limerick for the weekend.
17: Oh, Faye's hometown.
18: Down to Faye's hometown. Yeah, people are going to think I'm marking my territory. That everywhere Faye goes, I seem to follow.
17: Look, we'll chat about all of this in just a moment. First, Amble. It's Marl.

0: talk to you on your number one hit music station. You're on Spin with Jamie and Padraig this evening. Big day for you tomorrow.
1: Yeah, I'm heading on my holliers tomorrow.
0: Are you actually going on your holidays?
1: I'm going on my hollybops down to Limerick.
0: That's some holiday.
1: Nice. I hope it's tropical down there, as it ain't up in Dublin. I went to college in Limerick, actually, right? So I actually know it quite well. Spent 4 years living there.
0: Okay.
1: Right.
0: What part of Limerick were you living in?
1: I was kind of like in the city.
0: Okay. Yeah. All right. Nice.
1: And I'll tell you now. Apart from driving through it, and this is no shade to Limerick at all, I don't think I've been in Limerick since. And that was 10 years ago since I've graduated.
0: Well, if you liked it so much, Padraig, why didn't you go back?
1: Well, I spent 4 years there, Jamie. You know, we had COVID, we had everything else. But I'm making my return tomorrow, back to my own stomping ground. And I'm looking forward to it. But you know, so much has changed in 10 years. Because I'm like, I haven't been there. It's probably going to be weird being back
0: Padraig,
1: there.
0: Right. I don't think Limerick has changed that much in 10 years.
1: I don't know. I'll be the judge of that when I go in there tomorrow. But I was thinking, like, you know, like Saturday now, like, I'd like to get a nice sweet treat, right? Mm. And I'm like, I don't even know, like, sweet treats to me 10 years ago are completely different to sweet treats now. For example, I would never have went for a pastry, so I don't know where a pastry will be good. When you're in college, right, and you only have pocket money, right?
0: Yeah.
1: Like, a sweet treat for us, like, it used to be an adventure for us to go to Lidl to pick up like jellies, you know, back
0: in
1: the day.
0: Like, you know, when your parents, like back when we were going to school, you know.
1: I know, actually it does, like, it's giving that. And like, we were so broke as college students that we would go to Lidl and then we would freeze the jellies. And the reason being was they'd last long.
0: Hey, but when you're in college, last longer. You know, you got to make the best out of everything.
1: I know.
0: Hold on, can I ask you though? Are you genuinely going to Limerick for a holiday? Why?
1: Sorry, I actually forgot to say why I'm going down there. I am going to be, so you know Shane McCarthy, TikToker. Yeah. He's doing a live podcast tomorrow.
0: Oh, he has a Goal Out podcast.
1: He has a Goal Out podcast. And I am one of his very special guests.
0: How many special guests do they have?
1: There's only three of us.
0: Okay.
1: Yeah, myself, Unfiltered Aisling and Sean Naheeny are going to be there. I cannot wait. Because this is the thing. I've met Shane like once or twice in passing.
0: Yeah.
1: Met him at, what was it? We were at like Electric Picnic or something. And like Shane's a celeb. You know, and when people see Shane, they're flocking around him. So I never got to have a proper conversation with him. So I was buzzing to be asked, and I can't wait because I'm a bit of a fangirl myself.
0: So
1: I'm not gonna lie.
0: What's the crack, then? Are you gonna be on stage tomorrow?
1: Yeah, I'm gonna be on stage tomorrow. Don't ask me what I'm doing yet because I haven't a clue.
0: Well, we're about to Limerick,
1: so it's actually on in Mary Eye, in the Lime Tree Theatre in Mary Eye, which is where I went to college. So it's going to be weird being back there, except not as a student anymore.
0: And aren't even studying media. You were studying
1: to be a teacher. Yeah, exactly. So I'm heading back tomorrow. The only thing is, they have asked me to pick a song to walk out on.
0: Okay, okay.
1: Right? Now, look, I love a bit of attention, don't get me wrong, right?
0: Yeah.
1: But the thought of a live audience is kind of scaring me a small bit. I didn't really think that I was getting my own entrance, right? Turns out I am, and they were like, okay, can you get back to us this evening with a song that you can walk out to? And I cannot, for the life of me, pick a song.
0: Can I pick the song?
1: Oh, I was thinking you could, because you're
0: can
1: a
0: I
1: DJ.
0: Actually?
1: I would love if you did.
0: By the way, if you want to suggest something for Padraig to walk
1: idea.
0: Out on stage tomorrow, 087-711-1038. I've got a few tricks up my sleeve. I think I can sort this out for you.
1: Yes, okay.
0: We'll get to it in a moment after Brand New Kingfisher here on Spin.
2: My heart, it has been broken by who I cannot tell.

0: Tay-Tay, Elizabeth Taylor. It is Spin with Jamie and Padraig this evening. Padraig has just dropped the news that he's going live and direct tomorrow in Limerick.
1: Yeah, I'm coming in large and in charge.
0: In
1: the Lime Tree Theatre tomorrow night, because Shane McCarthy is doing his first ever live show, right? I'm a huge fan of Shane McCarthy, so when I got the call to ask me to be one of his guests, like, there was no way I was going to say no.
0: Yeah,
1: right?
0: For sure.
1: I know Limerick, I'm familiar with Limerick, I used to live there, but I haven't been there in 10 years, so I'm looking forward to going back down. The only thing is, I kind of forgot about the whole live aspect, and now that it's tomorrow, and the producers and Shane's been on to me being like, okay, what song do you want to walk out to?
0: I would have never even thought about that.
1: I forgot that I'm going to have to make an entrance. I thought we'd like, I didn't know, I didn't even think that far, right? I kind of just thought we'd all walk on together and that would be it. But obviously there's some sort of introduction, which I'm not opposed to because I do love attention, but maybe not in the setting where there's hundreds of people watching me, you know?
0: Well, I get where you're coming from. You need an entrance song.
1: I need an entrance song, Jamie, that I think is going to like tell people who I am, because I'd say there'd be a lot of people there just to see Shane won't know who I am, but also give me the confidence to be able to walk onto the stage.
0: Look, I can look after this for you, okay? I have my thinking.
1: I know you're
0: on.
1: The best man for the job.
0: Look, I'm thinking, well, you know, hold your breath for a moment, right? But how about this? They get on stage, Padraig Wilson McCarthy. Oh, yeah, here we go. And then next of all, you stroll on stage to Austin Powers theme
1: love
0: song,
1: it.
0: Okay?
1: I love it, yeah. I should get like fake teeth as well, shouldn't I?
0: Arby, hi.
1: Go the full hog like.
0: Right, what do you reckon? Is it a no or a go?
1: I would say this is definitely a maybe.
0: All right.
1: I like that one.
0: Okay.
1: I've never thought of that song.
0: Oh, well,
1: I'm writing it down.
0: Okay, write that down. We're going for round two here. You're from Cork City, are you?
1: I am indeed.
0: The real capital, as they call it.
1: The real capital, not to cause any concern here.
0: Or what do they call it? The Rebel County.
1: The Rebel County.
0: On the theme of the Rebel County.
1: Okay, right,
0: okay.
1: I like where this is going.
0: We can go a little bit more controversial.
1: Yes.
0: Jeremy,
1: I love it,
0: the Rebel man from the Rebel County.
1: If only I could Irish dance. But like, I mean, I could try, couldn't I?
0: You could try.
1: I mean, if I made my entrance Irish dancing, no one's going to expect that one.
0: That's the thing, you can blow their mind twice.
1: Yeah,
0: you can come out
1: exactly.
0: With the wolf tones.
1: I don't want to upstage anybody. That's my only thing. I don't want to upstage anybody.
0: Hey, look, Padraig, if it has to be done, it has
1: look,
0: to be done.
1: Look, yeah, look, no better man for the job.
0: What about this? I'm
1: bringing sexy back. Oh, you see?
0: I feel like this would be more of the vibe
1: that's
0: maybe
1: a bit more
0: for the
1: me.
0: Evening.
1: Yeah, maybe. I think I could get everybody up dancing. If everybody else was up as well,
0: yeah,
1: I wouldn't feel as like shy or embarrassed about it.
0: Yeah, but if a few 7-ups backstage would be fine.
1: There'd be plenty 7-ups.
0: Right. Okay. Sexy back. That's a maybe.
1: Yeah.
0: Now we can go really hard or go home and go with this one.
1: Yeah.
0: Come on.
1: Yes. So do I have to striptease for this though?
0: Why not? If you've had a few 7-ups backstage, you might anyway.
1: Nobody needs to see that, Jamie. I promise you. They'll all walk out.
0: Padraig Wilson McCarthy is live on stage tomorrow with Shane McCarthy. If you do want to suggest a song for him to walk out on stage to 087 711 1038, I have a feeling some of my

0: Mick Vicker, Show the House on Spin with Jamie and Padraig. A few minutes ago, we were chatting about songs that Padraig should walk out on stage to tomorrow in Limerick. That one, it's not old enough, is it? That song yet? It needs to be more iconic.
1: Yeah, it needs to be more iconic, I think. An iconic song for an iconic guy, you know?
0: Yeah, 087-711-103 if you have any suggestions. I did suggest Sexy Back, I'm Too Sexy for My Shirt.
1: That is such a massive compliment, thank you, Jamie.
0: Well, there you go.
1: I'm actually blushing. If people could see me now, my face is red.
0: I'm going to be looking at the Instagram stories tomorrow to see if he actually picked any of them.
1: Oh, yeah.
0: Let's see. Padraig wants to end this week on a high. He wants somebody to guess this before he leaves.
1: Yeah, we just have a couple of more hours.
0: A couple of more hours to go. We're going to make a phone call in 5 minutes' time. It's a pair of AirPod Pros on the table. If you can just figure out what the secret sound is, this is it. It really is that easy. Well, I say it's easy. Padraig, you have yet to figure it out.
1: I haven't a clue. Can I get another guess?
0: You want.
1: So, you know, if you're if you're cutting into a head of iceberg lettuce.
0: Yes.
1: You know, and it's like a chop down.
0: Mm-hmm.
1: Right?
0: Yeah.
1: That's one guess that I have. I might have another guess later, but...
0: I hear where you're coming from. Unfortunately, not the right answer. If you know what that is and you want a pair of AirPod Pros for free, you can WhatsApp us. This is the sound. Turn up the radio. Get those details in there. Again. And one more time. 087-711-1038. We might call you back in a moment.
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0: Secret Sound. This week it is Jamie and Padraig's Secret Sound, as Padraig Wilson-McCarthy is in with us and he wants to give this prize away.
1: I'm desperate. I'm looking at this here now. I'm like, do you know what, Jamie, though? Honestly, if we don't give it away tonight, can I take them?
0: Maybe you can.
1: I don't know if the boss man will be too happy about that.
0: Well, do you know what? First week on the show, maybe you can take it away as a souvenir. Like, no.
1: A little bonus.
0: Only if I
1: can make it to the end of today's show without messing up.
0: Well, look, I don't think... Well, maybe either of us could do that. You know, let's wait and see.
1: Yeah, let's not jinx it.
0: When you say things like that, though...
1: I jinx it.
0: You jinx it automatically, you know?
1: I can see the sweat is falling off her face.
0: Well, look, here's what we're going to do. The secret sound for a pair of AirPod Pros. This is it. One more time. 087-711-1038. If you want to throw a guess. Aidan's on the phone. How are you?
2: I'm good.
0: What are you up to, Aidan?
2: I have literally just walked in the door from work.
0: What do you work at, if you don't mind just asking?
2: I work for a software company as a operations manager.
1: Okay, so you're clever. You have to be.
0: He doesn't want to toot his own horn.
1: Yeah, that's
2: in a spar shop.
1: Don't speak too soon, right?
0: Well, let's see how clever you are, Aidan. This is the secret sound to potentially bag your AirPod Pros, okay? That is the sound, Aidan. The floor is yours. What do you think it is?
2: I think it is one of those air machines that brings money from a till to a cash office in a shop.
0: That is so niche,
1: it's
0: right?
1: So niche.
0: Where did you come up with that?
2: I had somebody who worked in a shop, so they told me about them.
1: Yeah, well, do you know what? It's funny you say that, because there's some shops now that transfer their chicken rolls from the deli to the counter using those.
0: Right, yeah.
1: Have you seen that?
0: Yeah, little tubes go.
1: Yeah. And now I'm kind of like, maybe he's right.
0: Maybe he is right. Right, let's find out, Aidan, if that is the right answer. Let's find out. Aidan, it's not.
1: Such a great thanks so much for giving us a call, Aidan.
0: And you're not limited to one, so come on again, Aidan.
3: All right.
1: Take care. Bye.
0: Aidan,
1: bye-bye.
0: We'll chat to you later. There we go. Close but no cigar.
1: Was it close? I don't... Jamie, there's no way that was close.
0: No, it wasn't.
1: That was the furthest.
0: I'm trying to be nice. Yeah,
1: that was the furthest one yet.
0: Well,
1: surely.
0: Look, we're going to keep on going. We're going to keep on trying. We're playing again after 9 p.m. If you do want to throw a guess... 087-711-1038. It's Calvin Harris on Spin.

0: Let's hear what's going on.
1: I absolutely love Tom Holland. He seems like a really humble kind of dude.
2: I do. I think so too. He's so normal, isn't he?
1: Just
2: and then you're, and then you're like, he's also going out with Zendaya.
1: And then he's Spider-Man on top
2: of
1: it.
2: You know, like, it's bizarre. I'm a massive fan of him because he just seems so normal.
1: It's also weird how he kind of manifests everything in his life. There was a video that went viral of him as a child being like, what would you want to do when you grow up? And he's like, I want to play Spider-Man.
2: I didn't know that.
1: It happens.
2: No way.
1: Then he was asked who his celebrity crush is. He makes that happen. I want to know if that secret sauce is to make all these things
2: come
1: true.
2: I want to win the lotto. I want to win the lotto.
1: Keep on saying it. Something might happen.
2: I don't know. I've been saying that for years.
1: Tom Holland has opened up about why he's never been asked to host Saturday Night Live.
2: Yeah, right. That's the one job that he said he's too scared to take on.
1: Which is weird, right? So basically, before we get into it, it is about dyslexia and how he struggles with it.
2: Yeah.
1: But then I was kind of thinking about this. I was like, kind of, that makes sense. Okay, that all makes sense.
2: Yeah.
1: But then as an actor, you have to memorize scripts anyway.
2: Yeah, that's what he said, right? So basically, right, look, I don't need to explain what Saturday Night Live is. It's a live show. So it is a bit a different ball game to like recording a movie where you could like, you know, cut a scene and do it over and over again, right? He said what's terrifying most is about reading the show's cue cards out loud.
1: Yeah.
2: So like they're famous for their cue cards. They have cue cards that they use for people to read basically what they need to say, right? And like particularly at the start, like if you've ever seen an episode of Saturday Night Live, which
1: they have like a monologue at the beginning,
2: and it's quite long. Like you're not gonna, well, maybe you could learn it off, but like that's what they usually do, is they use the cue cards, right? And he said that he's most worried about that because when he's under pressure in front of people, he freezes and gets a mental block and kind of screws it up a little bit, which I totally get. Like, I'm not dyslexic, but like, was there anything worse than when you're in school and you're asked to read out loud?
1: Do you know what? For me, reading, fine. It was really? When the maths questions came out.
2: Yeah.
1: In fourth year, I was asked to read a clock. I got kicked out because I stayed silent because I couldn't read it.
2: Yeah, you see, my thing was like when you're asked to read in school and then you get the skits, you know what I mean? Or someone would do something
1: someone
2: to make you laugh,
1: you,
2: right?
1: You know.
2: And like I remember fighting for my life, keeping my head down, trying to block out noises all around me so that I wouldn't get it, start laughing, because I knew that once I started laughing,
1: that was it.
2: That was it. I'll never forget, I was doing my mocks for my leaving cert, and we were in the hall and I was sitting up the front, and the teacher that was supervising us at the time was a teacher that like we knew for years, and she was really sound and she was young, but she kept falling asleep, right, at the top of the room, and like she kept, you know when you like fall asleep and your head drops and then you jerk and you like wake up,
1: yeah,
2: she kept like waking up with a jerk and getting a fright, and I was inconsolable to the point
1: the teacher was falling asleep,
2: where I was removed from the room because I could not breathe.
1: Yeah, but then why is she kicking you out? She's the one falling asleep.
2: I know, and like she actually saw the funny side of it, but she was like, I was interrupting everybody else because I couldn't console myself.
1: Yeah, but what happens, right, when you finish reading one sentence and then she has to pick someone else and she's snoring in the corner?
2: I know, you see, you know what I mean? It was her fault totally, and she knew it was her fault, but she's like, just get him out of the room.
1: Now the only thing I'll say about this whole Tom Holland situation is that when I've watched Saturday Night Live, right, the hardest thing sometimes on the interbreaks or with the cue cards is that you have to introduce an act, right? And then other than that, the monologue, why couldn't you memorize the monologue and then just, you know, read, oh, Paul McCartney's playing next or whatever?
2: Yeah, no, you're so right. He said it as well, like, and like it's kind of known for it. Like, things can change last minute. Like, they can change things last minute. So I suppose if he's rehearsing for something for ages and then it changes last minute, it's probably triggering for him if it's something that he's not, like, used to doing, you know? Because, like, filming a movie is a lot different to live TV.
1: I wouldn't.
2: Isn't it?
1: I wouldn't.
2: I wouldn't know either. And come here, like, I can't say much, you know what I mean? I don't have much experience, but I'd say it's quite difficult. Like, now Amy Poehler had tried to reassure him because she really wants him to do it, and she said that like, oh, plenty of people have hosted the show and like have screwed up or
1: been intoxicated while doing it, whatever.
2: Exactly. And done way worse. I would love to see him do it, because first of all, as we said, huge fan. I think he'd be brilliant. And then wouldn't it be nice to be like, oh, he overcame that?
1: Yeah.
2: You know what I mean? And show that he could do it.
1: This could be all promo for him getting ready to do it.
2: But you know what?
1: Yeah.
2: It kind of sounds like that, doesn't it?
1: It does.
2: But we have to wait and see.
1: We'll wait and see. That is your entertainment news on Spin. Moving on though, 306 grand in the cash machine that could be yours tomorrow. Details on the way in a moment after Picture This on Spin.

0: Harrison, Rudimental Alibi on Spin with Jamie and Padraig. 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
1: Spin Summer Cash Machine.
0: Summer Cash Machine. 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
12: Well, it's Padraig Wilson-McCarthy in for Faye all this week.
13: I sure am.
12: Do Cork and Limerick have some type of weird feud?
13: Everyone has something against Cork, I think. Do they?
12: Really?
13: Yeah, just because it is so great.
12: Is that because they call it the real county?
13: Yeah, I think. Now, I could be wrong. I think Cork and Limerick are playing each other on Sunday in the county final.
12: Oh, will that be intense?
13: Not the county final, the... The Munster final.
12: You could have just said the county final and I would have said absolutely.
13: I tell you now, right? That could be absolutely the most false news you've ever heard. I haven't a clue.
12: Well, say
13: my barber told me today.
12: Yeah.
13: Say it with chest, yeah. Yeah, I think there. I think it's more Cork and Kerry have a beef.
12: Okay.
13: To be honest, do they? I don't know if they do.
12: And don't people from, like, everyone has a beef with people from Tipperary who are from, is it Limerick or...
13: Yeah, there's a lot of that going on. And then everyone in Dublin has a chip on their shoulder.
12: Well, everyone from the country hates everyone from Dublin.
13: Yeah,
12: I think it's everyone against Dublin.
13: It's because if you're not from the Pale, if you're actually even from anywhere outside Dublin City, you're called the Bogger.
12: Oh, I would call anyone that's outside of Dublin.
13: Yeah,
12: Pudgy.
13: And like... That's the thing, like it's so funny that when I come up here I'm called a Kulshi because I'm from Cork City, which is like a huge city.
12: I have this weird thing where I'll call anyone outside of Dublin a Kulshi, right? But if you're from Wicklow you're a fake dub. that's what I think it's all about.
13: Yeah, I know. Actually, they wouldn't pay for the postcode up in Dublin, those that crowd in Wicklow.
12: Well, fair play to them. Look, we have tickets to Bryson Tiller on the table. He's taking over Dublin's 3 Arena on the 1st of December. If you want to get your hands on those, we'll give you details in about 10 minutes time. I'm just going to call you the Love Island Queen or King or whatever.
13: You can call me the Queen if you want.
12: Because you seem to be stuck into this at the moment.
13: I am stuck into it. I can't believe it's happening again, that I'm getting so consumed by it.
12: I wish I could say that I've been as consumed as you. I have been following it kind of on TikTok, you know what I mean? Because of Fitzy.
13: Yeah.
12: He's been absolutely...
13: He's a legend. He's an absolute legend, yeah. He got a smooch last night.
12: Did he get a smooch last night?
13: Yeah, he did, yeah.
12: You can fill us in all about Fitzy getting a smooch with our little Love Island update in just a moment. First, Somber Potential. Jamie and Padraig here on Spin.

0: It's Jamie and Podrick with you on Spin. I mentioned it a couple of moments ago. I'm going to call you the Love Island King. I just think it's a suitable title. You seem to be gelled into this and know everything about it.
1: Yeah, I mean, is that a good thing or a bad thing? I don't know.
0: Well, that's up for debate.
1: For the sake of the show,
0: yeah.
1: I'm going to go with it anyway, right? So obviously, we're 3 nights in now.
0: Yeah.
1: And we've already got like a twist in that. Two new bombshells came in and then they were told that they had to pick two people to leave, right? Which they did last night. Now, if you were listening to us last night, I told you that there was a conspiracy theory that they weren't actually going to leave. And the reason that we thought they weren't going to leave is because Maya Jama said that they would be leaving the villa, but then she never said that they'd be leaving the island. So at the end of last night's episode, we saw them choose two to leave. Take a listen to this.
2: Ellie and Samraj, it's not over yet. A second chance is coming.
3: Is this a joke?
0: Ooh.
1: Yeah, so Ellie and Samraj were the two that were chosen to leave.
0: Mm.
1: They got into they did the whole goodbye. Ellie was inconsolable. Ellie's makeup was like so streaky from crying. They were in, packed their bags, that's the worst bit. They made them pack their bags. Well, I guess we don't know where they're going, right? But they're definitely not going home yet anyway. They got into the taxi, the text went off, and then they were told that it's not over yet. But we don't know what that means.
0: Is there going to be like a second villa?
1: Well, this is the thing. It's giving Big Brother vibes. And a lot of people are saying, I wonder, is it because they are two big characters? Are they using this card now? Is it something that was up their sleeve so that if the producers decided, oh, we didn't want to get rid of somebody at some point, that they would use this like tactic? But I don't think that's the case. I think that this was always going to be what the storyline was meant to be. You know what I mean?
0: What have they brought into almost like give other tasks to the
1: Islanders? Yeah, well, the rumours going around today are that there is two new bombshells entering the villa to go on a date with either of them tonight. Right? So Samraj and Ellie are leaving the villa to go on a date with two new bombshells. I don't know what that means for the rest of the series. I don't know, are they going to be replacing? Will they choose to replace them? I don't think that they could actually choose. I don't think it'll be up to Samraj and Ellie to choose to like who to leave, because they're just going to pick the two that kicked them out.
0: Okay.
1: Do you know what I mean?
0: Now, when you say meet two new bombshells, are they going on like a double date, or will they have to split up and like go on dates with other people?
1: I think that there'll be a girl come in for Samraj, and there'll be a bombshell come in, guy come in for Ellie, and they'll go on a date with them and see what they get on. I don't know. Possibly in Castlemore. We don't know, right? But we'll just have to wait and see. Other news today. George,
0: yeah,
1: the bombshell that came in and kicked Samraj out, has left the villa, apparently.
0: He felt bad about
1: it. Yeah, so this news is breaking maybe just an hour before we came on air that he is left now for personal reasons. So we don't actually know why he's left. And I'm boots on the ground journalism here, right? Because people will know my voice from reading the news on Spin.
0: Yeah.
1: So I went down to the newsroom, who get all of the details from ITV, and they have said that he will be in tonight's episode, but his leaving won't be aired.
0: Why?
1: Yeah, just because it was a personal reason, or maybe it was a personal choice, or possibly potentially something has happened at home which has made him having to leave. So it's not because of drama, and I don't think it's because he wanted to leave. I think it's because he had to leave.
0: That's sad.
1: Yeah, it's,
0: but
1: it's
0: also
1: it's
0: kind of like, ooh, it makes you more intrigued.
1: Yeah, it's a bit sus.
0: Now, you did say that the two guys that left last night, like, I kicked out of the villa last night, are going on potentially dates with two new bombshells. Yeah, is this where we see Charlie Murphy coming to it?
1: I knew you were going to ask me.
0: I want to know, yeah.
1: I don't know, you know. I have this gut feeling that because it's the last nighttime show of the week for us, right? And I'm going to have to go home and watch it on repeat, that Charlene's going to be in it tonight, because it'll be a spoiler. It'll be spoiled for me, because I'll have to scroll on Instagram before I go home. You know what I mean?
0: I mean, we said it during the week. She had posted a couple of ads that were recorded while the weather was really nice.
1: Yeah, she put up another one today of her revealing her new hair. So she got like gorgeous extensions in, and they look fantastic. And then loads of people commented underneath being like, it's giving me Orca, it's giving bombshell.
0: But you know what's funny, right? Whoever's running the account, right, is liking a lot of comments of her videos, but avoiding all the ones that have any mention of Love Island.
1: And a lot of people are saying that she's also not replying to any DMs. But like, that's just people like I'd say Charlene Murphy gets hundreds of DMs every day.
0: Yeah.
1: I would take that with a pinch of salt.
0: She probably wouldn't reply to
1: I was like, someone was like, would you not message her and ask her? I'm like, I'm the last person Charlene Murphy is going to be replying to now, especially if she's even thinking about going into the Love Island villa.
0: The only way you'd know is if you rang her phone and nobody answered.
1: Well, there you go, you see, you never know.
0: Well, we might do that in 5 minutes time. No, I'm only joking, I couldn't do that.
1: Get it up there. Get her number up.
0: Anyway, in the meantime, we are giving away tickets to Bryson Tiller in Dublin's Tree Arena for December. Details of that on the way in less than 10 minutes. It's Slater right here on

0: It's your number one hit music station. You're on Spin with Jamie and Padraig. I was lucky enough to go to Snow Patrol in St. Anne's Park last weekend.
1: Oh,
0: all right?
1: Yeah. How was that?
0: It was good crack. Now, can I just say one thing, right? Snow Patrol, iconic as they are, right?
1: I know like two songs.
0: Everyone was just there for the day out.
1: Yeah, I get that. I get that. And you know what? Sometimes they're the greatest gigs because you go with like little expectations and then you have a great time. You know what I mean?
0: Well, that's. I felt like everybody was on board as well. Everyone was like, what do we expect from this?
1: Yeah,
0: everyone
1: and
0: like, was like, we don't know.
1: Yeah, and St. Anne's Park, they just kicked off their gigs this weekend. So it's kind of like everyone's in a good mood because it's like the start of like summer.
0: Yeah, so last weekend they had Amble, Snow Patrol, and then somebody else. I can't even remember who else they had playing. The thing is, right, something I can't get on board with. Snow Patrol on stage, that's great. Playing some of the bangers.
1: I thought you were going to stop at Snow Patrol on stage. Something I can't get on board with, Snow Patrol.
0: You know when a band comes on stage, they start playing their bangers, right? And then they turn around and they go, right, we're going to play you some new songs. I'm like, no, sorry. Especially with the older bands, I'm like, just stick to the bangers.
1: Yeah,
0: you know what I mean?
1: I get ya. I find it really difficult when I go to a concert or a gig and I don't know the words, you know? And like, I'm terrible for looking up the set list in advance. Because like, if you're streaming your music on Spotify, you can look and you're going to a gig that's already been happening around the world.
0: Yeah.
1: You can go on and say, right, I'm going to go and see, I don't know, Snow Patrol set list 2026, and it'll be there for you. Someone have made it for you. So I will go to a gig and I will know what song's coming next and I'll be able to sing it through because I know. But like, I've often had conversations with my friends where I'm like, oh, like, do this, like, the set list is out. And they're like, no, we don't want to know. It needs to be a surprise. And I'm like, What's surprising about that?
0: You're like, not that deep, lads.
1: You know what their songs are.
0: Yeah.
1: It's not going to come as a surprise to you, you know?
0: I 100% get you. But another thing I can't get on board with is people cooking fish in the office.
1: Oh.
0: There's a few people in our office.
1: Electric chair. Honestly.
0: Chair.
1: Yeah. Or like people who eat those kind of stinky things on public transport. I'm like, are you kidding me?
0: Are you well?
1: Yeah, are you well? That's disgusting.
0: What's something that you can't get on board with?
1: I've got a few things actually. One of them is gender reveal parties.
0: Do you know what? We're
1: shake hands on that
0: we're
1: one.
0: We're shaking hands on this one.
1: Look, we don't have them as much here. I do see them kind of creeping in a little bit.
0: A lot of the American things are coming here.
1: Yeah, and they do tend to take off here too. Respectfully, while I'm delighted that you're having a child, I do not care if it's boy or girl. I understand baby showers.
0: Yeah.
1: Right?
0: Well, that's like an older tradition anyway. Yeah.
1: I don't exactly approve or want to go to a baby shower. Right? But I get why they have them.
0: Yeah.
1: And they are a nice way of celebrating your friend who's having a baby. As someone who probably like doesn't want to have a baby, right? I'm like, I'm spending so much money on all my friends. I'm never going to see that money back again. You know what I mean?
0: Or the kids, long
1: and,
0: gone.
1: You know
0: what
1: I mean? Because like my friend, for example, last year, love her to bits, got married, had a baby shower, and then had a christening. That's three things. And it was also her 30th. That's four things that I had to buy a present for in the 1 year.
0: So she cost you about $4,000.
1: The day of my birthday, I was like, she didn't even text me.
0: Oh.
1: So I was like, girl, I text her. I was like, you know what date it is today? And she's like, no, the 5th of July. I goes, yeah, you better send me a happy birthday now.
0: I better keep that in mind, the 5th of
1: and
0: July.
1: You can revolute me the cost of a coffee because I have no money left because you had 84 celebrations this year, you know?
0: Look, speaking about money, one thing I can't get on board with is fancy restaurants with smaller portions. You need to have somewhere in the middle where it's kind of like just good enough but a bigger portion.
1: Yeah, no, like I'll compromise in quality for quantity. I'm the exact same. You know what I mean?
0: I don't get it. People
1: know
0: great presentation, but what's in it?
1: I want to feel sick leaving. I want to be so full that I feel sick. That's if I'm going out and paying for a meal, that's exactly what I want.
0: That's the feeling that you want. What is something that you just cannot get on board with? 087 711 1038. It's Jamie and Padraig with you here on Spin.

0: on Spin with Jamie and Padraig. Bryson Tiller is taking over Dublin's Three Arena on the 1st of December. We're playing a game of this. Oh, do you know what? I pressed the wrong clip. Pretend no one heard anything. It was supposed to be this.
1: Quackers.
0: Here we go, Quackers.
2: We go.
0: The game where a duck will quack a melody from the Spin playlist. You have to guess what the song is and then win tickets to the gig.
2: Yeah.
0: Now,
2: great, I love it.
0: I just played the reveal.
2: I'm still none the wiser.
0: Of this, what the song was. You're still none the wiser,
2: no.
0: Genuinely, no?
2: No.
0: Okay, I think we're in the safe zone then. What we're going to do is we're going to play that song for you. And you have to figure out what it is. This is the song that could bag you those tickets to Bryson Tiller. You know what it is already,
2: I've never
0: though.
2: Come across a duck with such fantastic pitch and tone.
0: They exist out there in the wild.
2: Like, if anyone's wondering where we get that noise, that's just Jamie quacking into the mic.
0: I go into a little room in the radio station, and this is what I come back with, you know?
2: Yeah, when Jamie's off, he's also a Daffy Duck impersonator.
0: You gotta have a side hustle. You know, you have to have a side hustle.
2: In this industry, babe, I know.
0: Oh,
2: I
0: look,
2: know.
0: It is what it is, but if you want those tickets to Bryson Tiller, what is that song? You know what it is though, don't you?
2: I do, yeah, I love that song.
0: Would you be able to, obviously don't say it out loud, but would you know who the artist is, the artist's name?
2: Yeah.
0: Okay.
2: Yeah, I would.
0: So then?
2: Yeah, but like, I would. I started a trend for a while with that song, you know, when it came out first.
0: Oh, really?
2: Yeah, and I would just stand there and pop my hip, and then suddenly everyone started doing it for like a week.
0: And are you a trendsetter?
2: Yeah, well, I wouldn't say it was much of a trend now. Like, I would say I started a TikTok dance, but I literally, when I say it was the most subtle movement of a hip
0: okay.
2: you've ever come across. And everyone was doing it. Well, when I say everyone, I mean like three people.
0: 087-711-1038. If you want those tickets to Bryson Tiller, you just got to tell us what that song is. Now, the only clue I will give is milk. Think milk. The artist's name might sound something like milk.
2: Yeah.
0: That's pretty obvious.
2: I think it is.
0: Best of luck. That's all we're going to say.
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0: Hold Me in the Dark. It is Jamie and Padraig with you here on Spin. Bryson Tiller taking over Dublin's 3 Arena on the 1st of December 2026. And we are playing a game of this to give tickets away.
1: Quackers.
0: Quackers, you've had a week of it almost.
2: I love it. This is such a bop even, isn't it? A little sting.
0: Are you a Bryson Tiller fan? I think we're both on the same page. We only found out who he was.
2: I'm not going to lie now. I'm far too boring to even know who that is. Do you know? I'm so mainstream, Jamie. Like, you know what I mean? I'm vanilla, like.
0: Mainstream. You know? Mainstream. Maybe this guy is mainstream and maybe we possibly don't know who
2: he is. I have looked into him since we've been talking about him on the show and like he's got millions of followers, so like he's obviously a big deal.
0: Maybe he might have two more with the pair of us at the end of this week.
2: You never know.
0: Clara's on the phone, how are you?
3: Good, how are you?
0: Not too bad.
2: Not too bad. Not too bad for a Thursday evening.
0: How's your day been, Clara? What's your day look like so far?
3: Not much, just busy in work and then just home chilling now.
0: Okay, well, look, Bryson Tiller, are you a fan?
3: I am, yeah. I seen him when he was supporting Chris Brown.
2: Oh, really? Okay, cool. So you've seen him before, so you'd like to see him again, yeah?
3: Yeah, my mom loves him as well.
2: Oh, would you bring your mom if you won the two tickets?
3: Oh, I definitely would.
2: Oh, that would be so cute. I'd love that. Now, you have to win.
0: You have to win.
3: An early Christmas present.
2: Yeah, actually, it's great. It's the start of the Christmas night, too, because it's the 1st of December, isn't it, Jamie?
0: Yeah, I suppose so, yeah.
2: Fantastic.
0: Well, this is what we're going to do. We're going to play for you one more time, Clara. Clara, what do you think that is?
3: Is it Milky, just the way you are?
0: Clara. Of course it is.
2: Clara, I'm delighted for you. Come here.
3: Daddy, thanks so much.
2: Don't bother telling your mum you won them. Say you bought them.
0: Yes.
2: Yeah. Christmas present sorted.
3: Oh, yeah. A surprise Christmas present.
2: That's class.
0: Look, enjoy, Clara. Have a great night and enjoy the gig.
3: Thanks so much.
2: Bye.
0: Bye, Clara. Chat to you later. I always wonder how many tickets we've given away where people have turned around to their partners or their parents and been like,
2: a surprise.
0: I bought these for you.
2: Wasn't Clara just so cool, calm and collected there? Like she was not freaking out that she was on the radio at all. It was just like she was chatting to one of her mates.
0: Maybe that's the impression we give off.
2: Yeah, look, any friend of mine is a friend of yours, is a friend of the show, you know?
0: That's what they say. Anyway, other news, in other winnings, 306 grams, that could be yours tomorrow with the cash machine. We'll give you details of that in about 5 minutes' time. First, this is Femi Noble on Spin.

0: Let's hear what's going on.
1: I feel like you're about to blow my mind with some mesmerizing story.
2: I actually am, right? I've gone a bit rogue in terms of showbiz news, entertainment kind of style here, right? Because this is a mad story that's coming out of China. Actually, where a lot of mad stories tend to come from. And it's about the kidnapping of a... It's about the kidnapping of an influencer dog, right?
1: Okay.
2: So the dog's name is Shu Tu, okay? Now, I will say, my biggest ick is when someone has an Instagram page for their dog.
1: We'll shake hands on that,
2: right?
1: As well.
2: I'm just like, oh, come off it. And you know, when they post, sorry now to anyone who has one, right? They post from the dog as if the dog

0: he left Shutu with his parents, and then the parents were minding the dog, and the dog went missing, right? So, obviously, look, the dog's a bit of a moneymaker for this fella, no doubt, right? And I, you know, this is the kind of thing I'm wondering, is because the dog a moneymaker, is that why he was targeted? I'm not totally sure.
1: Yeah, but you know what, I get targeting, or like, what do they call that, where they kidnap for ransom or whatever?
0: Yeah, hold for ransom.
1: Why eat the dog?
0: Yeah, well, this is the thing, right? So, the guy who his name is Guo, right?
1: Yeah.
0: He came back from the solo trip like early because he wanted to find his dog. So he went on and looked at security footage that they had outside the house, and he was able to see two people taking the dog away on an electric scooter, right? So then he was brought into the guards, police, whatever it is over there. They managed to track down who it was eventually, right? And the suspect allegedly claimed that he thought the dog was a stray dog and that he picked him up and then sold him, okay, for about 25 euro.
1: It's so sick though, isn't
0: right?
1: it? Yeah.
0: Like,
1: yeah.
0: 20. Like, then I'm like, okay, if you knew the dog was had 1.5 million followers and was worth a fortune, you'd probably sell him for more than 25 quid. Anyway, he was arrested, obviously, or whatever, and he's basically said now that he actually thinks it's too late, that the dog was sold, slaughtered, and the dog was eaten for a meal.
1: I don't even know how to react to this.
0: It's awful. It's absolutely awful. Now, there's a lot of people talking about, like, animal rights over there now.
1: Yeah, especially at the moment, yeah.
0: Yeah, and, like, apparently what he did isn't actually illegal. The man said, like,
1: it's even weirder.
0: Yeah, that's the thing. And like, maybe it might shine a light on animal abuse over there. Maybe some good could come from this. But there's been a police report filed now, and the owner is hoping to get at least back the value of the dog, which could be an awful lot more than if he was just a regular dog, seeing as your man could have been using him for earnings and income.
1: The thing is, right, obviously, if it's too late, I'm hunting your man down like Liam Neeson.
0: Yeah.
1: You know what I mean?
0: Yeah.
1: I'm selling him to a meat market.
0: Yeah, 100%. I haven't heard anyone else talking about this story. I found this story today. I'm going to keep my eyes and ears on it, though, because I feel like there's more yet to come.
1: We'll only talk about it again if there's a positive
0: outcome.
1: Do
0: you know what? I think there's going to be a Netflix documentary about this.
1: There has to be. That's your entertainment on Spin for now. 306 grand, though, that could be in your pocket tomorrow. Details to come on that in a moment after Lady Gaga, the Ted Dance.

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16: I keep racking Padraig's head about this, right? Because I'm not watching Love Island, but he is. And I just, every time he speaks about it, I just keep asking him about, what do you think about the Charlene Murphy bombshell thing, right?
17: I have no notifications turned on my phone, right?
16: Mm.
17: But I have notifications turned on for Charlene Murphy's post.
16: Actually, yeah.
17: Just because I'm so enthralled by it. Is that so sad as a grown man?
16: No, one thing that you pointed out to me though, right, is that 7 minutes to nine, she put up a story, right?
17: Yeah.
16: And she was had like a manifesting book on her bed or whatever.
17: Yeah, it was like seven ways to manifest or something.
16: Right. That's really coincidental timing considering the program starts at 9, doesn't
17: it? Yeah, she's got sushi and she's got like a little rabbit kind of like teddy, kind of like soft toy that she obviously has for years on the bed. No sign of her in the picture though.
16: Really?
17: Yeah, you see, it could be the last. But like, I was looking for Easter eggs there now. Do you know what I mean? To see if there was if there was like a clue, but there's not.
16: It's the manifesting book a clue?
17: Well, apparently she's been reading that book for a while, and the reason I know is because I'm consuming so much of her content. Like, it's pathetic. It's pathetic. Oh my God, I could put my time into something else, couldn't I?
16: Isn't it mad how much you like know about a person who you might not know at all?
17: Yeah, it is. But do we know nothing at all?
16: No.
17: You see?
16: Mm-hmm.
17: Well, we'll probably find out sometime between 9 and 10.
16: Ooh, let's see what happens. In the meantime, though, it's Padraig's last night on the evenings for this week, and we want to give away the secret sound tonight. It's a pair of AirPod Pros on the table, and it's so easy if you want to get in to win. Padraig's been throwing guests at the secret sound. This is the sound that could win you those.
17: Am I allowed to have one more?
16: Go for it, yeah.
17: Okay. Do you remember in school when your teacher wanted to cut big paper into little paper?
16: Oh.
17: They used a guillotine.
16: Yeah.
17: A paper guillotine.
16: Let's listen to that one more time.
18: Unfortunately, not the answer we're looking for.
17: You're really good at making it seem like I won and then breaking my heart.
16: But you know what?
17: I can't win, can I?
16: No.
17: It's against the rules. I can't win that. I can't win the cash machine. I can't do anything in here.
16: Well, we can't leave them in here over the weekend, so maybe you can take them on the way out. This is the secret sound. A pair of AirPod Pros. Literally take a shot in the wind. Anything at all that could bag you these. Think about something that might be in your house. Is that too much to say? With the secret sound one more time. 087-711-1038. And we could be giving you a call back in literally 5 minutes' time. First, Casey Musgraves, Dry Spell. It's Spin. You with Jamie and Padraig.
19: 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And the last

0: final time this evening and a pair of AirPod Pros on the table. If you can figure out what this is, a full week. And I feel like we've had some good guesses, but nothing that's kind of, you know, nailed it.
1: Yeah, I know,
0: yet,
1: I know. You said there was a couple of close ones.
0: There was. Earlier on in the week, there was one or two that I was like, oh, no, that's
1: nearly
0: not
1: able there.
0: To tweak it slightly.
1: Yeah,
0: you know what I mean?
1: Yeah, you're quite strict, aren't you?
0: It's the boss's order.
1: Yeah, I get that. I get that. I knew it wasn't your choice.
0: Pair of AirPod Pros, though.
1: Yeah, decent enough. Like, yeah. I mean, you can't just give those away.
0: Throw a guess. 087-711-1038.
2: Hey there. Hey. I think the Sunit song, it's A Sliding Door.
0: Sorry, I let that continue to play in the background, even though I thought there was going to be something after that. But anyway, unfortunately, it's not the right answer.
1: No, okay.
0: But a good guess.
1: Yeah, not a bad guess, like, in fairness.
0: Another voice note that came in.
3: Is the secret sound a blind, like a blind in your house?
0: Oh, yeah. That's a good one.
1: Yeah, I like that one.
0: Unfortunately.
1: It's not.
0: Not the right
1: answer.
0: Like
1: a Venetian blind, isn't that what they call them, Venetian blinds?
0: Yeah, it does sound like that when you listen to the sounds. Mm. Aiden's on the phone, how are you? Oh my God, I let the phone line die. Aiden, are you there? How are you?
4: I'm good.
0: Ah, what are you up to, Aiden?
4: I've literally just walked in the door from work.
0: What do you work at, if you don't mind just asking?
4: I work for a software company as a operations manager.
1: Okay, so you're clever. You have to be.
0: He doesn't want to toot his own horn.
1: Yeah, that's
4: in a spar shop.
1: Don't speak too soon, right?
0: Well, let's see how clever you are, Aiden. This is the secret sound to potentially bag your AirPod Pros, okay? That is the sound, Aiden. The floor is yours. What do you think it is?
4: I think it is one of those air machines that brings money from a till to a cash office in a shop.
0: That is so niche,
1: it's
0: right?
1: So
0: where
1: niche.
0: Where did you come up with that?
4: I had somebody who worked in a shop, so they told me about them.
1: Yeah, well, do you know what? It's funny you say that, because there's some shops now that transfer their chicken rolls from the deli to the counter using
0: that's
1: those.
0: Right, yeah.
1: Have you seen that?
0: Yeah, little tubes.
1: Yeah. And now I'm kind of like, maybe he's right.
0: Maybe he is right. Right, let's find out, Aiden, if that is the right answer. Let's find out. Aiden, it's not. I'm sorry.
1: Well, thanks so much for giving us a call, Aiden.
0: And you're not limited to one, so come on again, Aiden.
4: All right.
1: Take care.
4: Bye.
0: Thanks,
1: bye-bye.
0: Aiden. Go and chat to you later. Look, a great guest, though.
1: Yeah, it was a great
0: very
1: guest, in fairness. Incredibly niche. Incredibly niche.
0: I
1: kind of love the niche ones, though.
0: Yeah, when just the quirky ones, because you know, generally that's when you get it as well.
1: Yeah. No one. There's no way it was ever going to be that.
0: You never know.
1: Yeah, I guess you never know.
0: But I think that would be unfair to do something like that.
1: Yeah, I know.
0: Imagine, what is the winning guess? Tube in the shop.
1: I would say 99.9% of people don't even know what that tube is. You know what I mean?
0: It's just, you know, the niche few people.
1: Yeah, but look, do you know what? If you were thinking it might have been that, cross it off your list now, because it's not.
0: This is it one more time. We are going to be playing again on Monday if you want to throw a guess on 087-711-1038. This is new from Becky Hill. It's more here on Spin.

0: Jamie and Podrick with you on Spin, and we're pulling back the shower curtain. We're turning on the shower because, of course, it is Shower Thoughts. Podrick, it's your first time doing Shower Thoughts.
1: Yeah, I haven't done this. I wonder, will I have the same Shower Thoughts as either you or Faye? You know what I mean?
0: Sometimes.
1: Have you ever
0: had pretty low on the old scale, you know?
1: Yeah.
0: And I feel like you being a former teacher, yours might be a little bit more philosophical than ours.
1: I really, really doubt it, to be honest. Don't put me up on that pedestal at all. Now you'd be shocked in a second. I could kill a few brain cells here very easily.
0: Like, for example, why is it called a fire truck instead of a water truck? It carries water, not
1: that,
0: fire.
1: See, this is the thing.
0: You know?
1: And like, that's something that I'm going to fixate on for ages.
0: Give us one of your shower thoughts.
1: So if you were... Okay. So if you buy a broom or a brush, like a sweeping brush.
0: Yeah.
1: Right? And if you were to replace every part of that sweeping brush over time...
0: Yeah.
1: So like one day you replace the bottom of it, then maybe a week later you replace the pole,
0: yeah,
1: and then whatever. Does it stay the same brush, or does it become a new brush?
0: Have you ever seen Only Fools and Horses?
1: No. Well, yes, but like not in relation to a brush.
0: So this was in...
1: was it?
0: This is like a running joke. So it was called Trigger's Broom, where he replaced the handle, the stick, the end of the brush, and he kept saying he had this brush for like 20 years, and everyone was like, well, is it really the same brush?
1: Because you've changed
0: every part of it.
1: Yeah. There you go. And like the same can be said for anything, really. Like, for example, you could essentially replace over time every part of a car.
0: Mine is like that. It's a banger.
1: Mine's a bit like that as well. And then at what point do you say, right, now I've been the owner of two cars instead of just one, you know?
0: I get you. Do you get me? I do like where you go. I actually don't even have an answer for you on that one as well. You know what a weird thing I discovered recently was, I have a watch that hasn't worked in years, right? But every clock tells you the exact time that it passed away.
1: Oh my God.
0: Unless, obviously, you go and change it.
1: Yeah, unless you change the battery. That's so true. It's like it stopped in time.
0: Do you know what I mean?
1: Is just wild.
0: I feel like you have something more philosophical to
1: this
0: bring
1: one,
0: to the table.
1: This one has always been on my mind. This is something that I've never vocalised, and I don't think anyone's ever vocalised to me.
0: Mm.
1: You know salt?
0: Yeah.
1: Is salt a taste, or is it a feeling?
0: Oh, because it comes with the texture.
1: Is it a taste, or is it like sensory? You know salt?
0: No, I'm more in like...
1: Because like, I can taste things. I can taste mint, I can taste chocolate.
0: But nothing tastes like salt, no? Is that what you're trying to say?
1: Yeah, but like, but am I tasting something, or am I feeling it? Is salt a taste, or is salt a sensation?
0: Do you know what? It feels like a sensation, but it's a taste. So that's what I would say.
1: I don't know. You see, I can't tell. You see, this is it. At any time I ever have anything salty, and I love a bit of salt,
0: yeah,
1: I'm like, am I tasting something, or am I feeling it? Is it a feeling?
0: 087-711-1038 if you do want to throw into this debacle. Here's mine, right? Pregnant women are the only real bodybuilders.
1: Oh my God, that's so true. That is crazy work.
0: They're also human submarines.
1: Yeah, they are.
0: Think about it.
1: Human submarines is a great one, actually.
0: Hit us with one more. Yours are actually giving me more shower thoughts than my actual shower thoughts.
1: Okay, I have this one, right? It's a bit simple, but just think about it this way. No matter what type of potato you consume, right, you can have a roast potato, you can have a baked potato, you can have chips, your stomach will only ever have mashed potato.
0: I like this. This is on the scale of my shower
1: thoughts. Isn't that crazy? So like, you can have whatever form of potato you want, but because you chew it, by the time it gets to your stomach, so you might be like craving something. The craving clearly isn't coming from your stomach.
0: Because
1: if you're craving chips, your stomach's only going to get mashed potatoes anyway.
0: But I also don't like chips. I only like mashed potatoes. Is that a weird thing to say?
1: That's obscene behaviour.
0: Share your thoughts if you want to throw into them. 087-711-1038.

0: Alex Warren, A Fine Place to Die on Spin with Jamie and Padraig. I might be reaching too much with this one, right? But A Fine Place to Die, if you had 306 grand and you could go anywhere in the world to settle for the rest of your life and die finally, where would you go?
1: Cork, obviously.
0: I agree, Padraig.
1: No, I'd be gone. I don't know where I would go. That's actually a really good question. I'd probably go somewhere close enough that you could just get to and fro in a couple of hours, but like somewhere warm.
0: Slam me in Benidorm.
1: Yeah, do you know what?
0: Benidorm Beach, man.
1: There you go, somewhere in the Gran Canaria.
0: That's actually a shout as well. 306 grand could be in your pocket tomorrow. If you want to get your hands on this money, we'll give you all the details next year on Spin.
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3: 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I feel like I'm an ice cream snob.
4: You are an ice cream snob. What did you call it? A Magnum what?
3: It's the billionaire shortbread.
4: You buy a billionaire ice cream.
3: Yeah, I think that's the one. Isn't that what it's called, lads? I don't know.
4: Too much money, that fella.
3: It's lovely when you bite into it. It's got the ice cream layer, but then there's also a layer of caramel between the chocolate and the ice cream.
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0: Well, this is what's going on. Back in March, we were obviously speaking about the whole situation that went down with A$AP Rocky and Rihanna when somebody opened fire on their home, which is bizarre.
1: Yeah, totally. And that woman actually, she pleaded guilty to several charges, including attempted murder. But like the bail that was posted for her was nearly $2 million. She was never going to be able to afford it, so she's still in prison waiting trial now.
0: Well, this is the thing. Her attorney put in not guilty, and then they changed it to a guilty.
1: Yeah.
0: Now, the thing is that, like, we were only speaking the other day on the show about Sabrina Carpenter getting a restraining order for a stalker.
1: Yeah,
0: like,
1: perfect example. Yeah.
0: What is up with people just kind of coming out for celebrities
1: and getting a little bit strange? Yeah, it's really freaky. And, like, that woman like had a series of posts online kind of like targeting Rihanna as well, and it was just really weird. And it's that parasocial thing that we're hearing more about, I think, more recently, where people believe that because they know somebody, because they're a celebrity, that they actually are personal friends, are personal associates, or have a personal relationship with them, when they don't. Like, the people forget that, like, these celebrities don't know who they are, right?
0: Ivana Ortiz is the lady, right? She's charged with 14 felony counts, including attempted murder, 10 counts of assault with a semi-automatic firearm, and 3 counts of shooting with an inhab. I can't even say it's a, like, whatever the firearm is called.
1: Yeah, of course.
0: Now, the thing is, A$AP Rocky, they kind of, no one commented on it. Rihanna stayed silent on the whole situation.
1: Yeah, they were very shook. The only report that was coming out at the time is that Rihanna was left really badly shaken after it, which is understandable.
0: A$AP Rocky's come out in an interview and said, obviously it was effed up. Somebody attempting to harm me and my family. It took away a lot of peace and happiness and being able to be free. I don't want to be robbed of my peace and joy. So if she is convicted of all 14 charges against her, she could be sentenced to life in prison.
1: Yeah.
0: What is the motive though? Like, people, it feels like people, some people feel like they have genuinely nothing to lose in their life, you know?
1: I was reading in between the lines here, and it felt to me like she was angry at Rihanna for some reason, and what she was saying in the posts online were things like, you're kind of saying that, alluding that Rihanna was talking about her behind her back and stuff.
0: Yeah.
1: And I don't know what was going on, but she obviously was irate and she was angry that she wasn't getting a response from Rihanna, that Rihanna wasn't replying to her, and that she went there to get a response and then open fire, which is absolutely wild.
0: But even, like, you know, the whole thing of, if that happens once as a celebrity, how do you even leave the house again after that with the feeling in your head of knowing, well, now someone else could be inspired by that, and that happens again?
1: That's exactly what they were saying, and what A$AP Rocky was saying in this interview. You know, he was saying that, like, they don't know what normal life is anymore. Like, their life is never normal anyway, but they don't have any normalcy, is what he was saying, because now every time they do leave the house, they have this fear that something's going to happen.
0: Watching over your shoulder consistently.
1: Yeah.
0: I mentioned it a few minutes ago, we were chatting about her attorney, Deputy Public Defender Jamarcus Bradford, initially entered a plea of not guilty on her behalf, but later withdrew it. So they didn't put not guilty forward, but they just withdrew the whole thing of not.
1: She said not guilty first, and then they were just deciding to go with a plea deal because she might get off a little bit earlier, you know what I mean?
0: But imagine after that being like, not guilty, it's like, well...
1: Yeah, totally.
0: Anyway, that's the entertainment news on Spin.

0: Cap on Spin with Jamie and Padraig, and sticking with that slowed down energy for the next few minutes, because we're bringing, of course, back bedtime stories.
1: Last one of the week.
0: Now, I feel like you say last one of the week with gritted teeth because they are hit and miss, aren't they?
1: Total hit or miss. Honestly.
0: No, I was, we need the honesty. Yeah.
1: Yeah, no, I'm going to be totally honest with you. I'm less concerned about being replaced by a computer now.
0: So we actually give people hope with this segment.
1: Yeah, that's exactly what it is. We're showing AI what it's worth, which is not much, obviously.
0: No, not at all. Now, do you know what? You can prompt and prompt and prompt as much as you want, right? But I find the more you prompt to try and give it feedback, the

0: AI, I have minimal hope. Can you spit out a bedtime story, please?
1: Padraig is heading down to Limerick tomorrow for a big show. He'd spent weeks preparing. Tickets sold out. The venue was packed. Everything was perfect. Across town, Jamie had a plan. The plan was to become Padraig's manager. The only problem? Padraig had never agreed to it. Still, Jamie printed business cards, made a logo, and introduced himself to everyone as head of operations. Nobody questioned it. The next day, just before the show, Jamie was backstage giving completely unnecessary instructions into a headset that wasn't connected to anything. Then, next of all, Faye returned from her holidays, and then she walked straight into the venue carrying a suitcase. Everyone stopped. "Faye," shouted Padraig. "How was the holiday?" Faye looked confused. "What holiday?" The room fell silent. Jamie frowned. "You've been away for 2 weeks." Faye shook her head. "No, I haven't." She opened her suitcase. Inside were hundreds of postcards, every one of them sent from a different country. Everyone signed, "Wish you were here. Love, Faye." Padraig blinked. "But if you didn't send them?" Faye slowly pulled one final postcard from the bottom. It wasn't addressed to anyone. On the back were just four words, "See you tomorrow." The date on the card, tomorrow. The end.
0: Now, I have to say one thing, right?
2: It had me up until postcards.
0: Yeah.
2: This I love the way, I also love when it's like, Padraig blinked. I'm like, okay, thank you for letting me know that my bodily functions are moving.
0: After a week, it still didn't learn Padraig's name. It always gets, it gets kind of okay until...
2: Jamie almost called me Padraig today.
0: Yeah, I nearly called you Padraig because I'm so used to hearing this thing.
2: Yeah.
0: Now, bear in mind, I don't actually listen to these before I use them because
2: no.
0: I like to get a first reaction like everybody else. It's AI slop, isn't that what they call it?
2: Oh, that's the sloppiest slop I've ever heard.
0: I feel like I need to intervene and kind of cut halfway through where the story's going. Well,
2: yeah.
0: Fix the ending.
2: You know what it
0: stories.
2: Should be? It should be like, let them start and then we should be retelling the ending.
0: Yeah, you could be onto something there, to
2: actually,
0: be honest.
2: Actually, write that down.
0: I'm going to write
2: and tell
0: that
2: the
0: down.
2: Boss man we've changed it.
0: Bedtime stories, if you want to throw a line for Monday, 087 711 1038. It's Olivia Dean.

0: Olivia Dean wrapping it up on Spin for this evening with Jamie and Padraig. It's the end of your first weeknight show on Spin, Padraig. Now, you said a minute ago you don't like criticism, but give me some. I like constructive criticism.
1: What could I say that's bad? Jamie, I had the best week ever. What a ball.
0: Who's paying you to say that?
1: Only you could keep me up past 8 p.m.
0: Is this true?
1: That's true. Oh,
0: ladies and gentlemen, we did.
1: I'm telling you, I'm usually curtains by now.
0: By the way, if people do want to go see you in Limerick tomorrow night, tell us a little bit about that before.
1: Yeah,
0: we go.
1: So it's Shane McCarthy's live podcast.
0: Yeah.
1: It's on in the Lime Tree Theatre. I do believe, when I say I check, because I've been checking the whole time, there was less than 10 tickets today.
0: Okay.
1: Yeah, so there's less than 10 tickets left. So if you're a fan of Shane McCarthy, which I think everybody is.
0: If you're a fan of Padraig Wilson McCarthy.
1: But that was my next thing. if you want to come and see me. No, I'm only joking. If you want to come and see, it's going to be great crack. It is going to be loads and loads of fun.
0: Look, if you're listening from Limerick, you know what to do. We got to get out of here. Matthews, of course, on the way. 10 spin hits in a row. Femi, Dermot Kennedy, and details of how you can be 306 grand richer tomorrow with the cash machine. We'll chat to you later.
1: Bye. The biggest hits from the biggest artists. All in one place.

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Feels good, doesn't it? Knowing we've one more day until the weekend. I mean, it really should be like this all the time, don't you think? A four-day week. It's Matthew Matthews checking in, doing 10 spinets in a row with a new house track from Sonny Badira on the way. But let's kick off with Jermo.

Semi on Spin. I'd say when he dropped that track at Forbidden Fruit over the weekend, the crowd just insane. Would have loved to have been there. For Forbidden Fruit 2027, though, we gotta get Sunny Patera on the lineup somehow. It's his new house track on Spin.

Zomber, back to Friends. Now, apparently we've got the first friends of Taylor Swift invited to her wedding next month in New York City. Allegedly, Mr. Benson Boone, the king of backflips. Right, send for the invite, Taylor. I'm sure mine just got lost in the mail. She's on the way next on Spin after New Era.

0: 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Not even kidding, 306K. 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

safe to say that guy who kept showing up outside Sabrina's house in LA over the past couple of weeks obviously paid too much attention to the lyrics to that song. Say that was scary. How about Mabel and Boyfriends? Got it on the way in just a moment. After this, still all over my TikTok. New from Slater, it's Dance on Spin.

Tell you where Troye Sivan should have been at 2 years ago, alongside Charlie XCX, bringing the sweat tour to Ireland. I mean, imagine that in 2026. That would be the gig. Speak of the man, he's on the way next on Spin after Haven and Caitlin Aragon now.

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0: 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It's Spin. Matthew Matthews here. A message from the RSA from Niall Horan and Miles Smith. Drive safe. I just might, and I will play Bruno Mars next, and BTS coming up in our next 10 Spin Hits.
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1: TGIF. Well, it's Friday on my watch. Don't care what the clock says. 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Best of luck. Let's kick off with Olivia. I know.

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1: 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You're on Spin with Matthew Matthews. And get a load of this guy. A talent hailing from Waterford, but raised in Wicklow. The latest from Dave Lofts. It's Holy.

0: That's I, Gabriella on Spin, your number one hit music station this summer. Hang on for Femi, Noble next, and the new one that's all over my For You page from Slater, Dance. It's on the way. Hang on.
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0: 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Florence Road hanging out to dry on Spin. Matthew Matthews here, kicking off 10 Spin Hits in a row with another Irish talent.
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2: Hey, it's Shannon here. First up, Love Island kicked off last night and the first impressions were made, cards were laid on the table, and this is who your Islanders chose to couple up with. Samraj and Micah, Lorenzo and Jasmine, Aiden and Ellie, Ope and Angelista, Sean and Lola, and Sam and Robin. Plus, two new bombshells, Yasmin and George, entered the chat and they have a big decision to make. Tune in tonight from 9 for all the drama. Elsewhere, Ariana Grande has released the music video for Hate That I Made You Love Me, starring Justin Long. Kim Kardashian